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21: Hi there, it's Damien Carbon. There's an update this morning on that alleged assault on a traffic warden in our southern suburbs, with police now charging an 18-year-old Shelley man. He's accused of assaulting the warden in Rossmoyne yesterday, arvo. The victim suffered minor injuries. The man will front court early next month. The federal government says it did expect a bumpy budget landing. Infrastructure Minister Catherine King telling the ABC there's been some misinformation floating around and Labor now needs to take its case to the country.
22: It's our job to go out and explain them to people, to sell it to people, and I think it's to be expected that there will be people and commentary about from people who are concerned about those changes.
21: Ebola virus cases now up to 140 in Central Africa, and Australia is among a handful of countries leading a global rollout of Roblox new age-based accounts for under-16s. The popular online gaming platform is also introducing extra parental controls.
19: Lexus of Perth's EFS event is on now. Experience amazing at Melville or Osborne Park.
21: Wallylup coach Justin Longmuir says his players have come a long way since a 10-goal smashing by the Saints in round 9 last year. The Dockers coach telling Seven that game was a real turning point for the players.
23: Yeah, really proud of the way the players bounced out of that, but also really proud of how consistent we've been as a team since then. So, yeah, still a lot of work to do, but Yeah, we're on the right path.
21: Corey Wagner is a chance to return on Friday night against the Saints. And the Eagles want to put on a show for Harley Reid's 50th against the Pies on Saturday.
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21: Mostly sunny for Perth today with a maximum of 25 degrees. Rain back tomorrow with highs of 23 degrees. Right now it's 12. The Pete and Kimber show is being sabotaged by one member of the team. But who is the mole? 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
33: Someone's put a lot of work in, haven't they?
21: The Mole. That is the Mole. It could be Kimber, could be me, could be producer Ringo, producer Brooke, organising those shenanigans. That's why that sounds all screwy this
33: Someone
21: morning.
33: Someone is sabotaging the team for the next 2 weeks and we don't know who it is, and it's your job to guess and try and work it out.
21: And it does not mean we stop playing Alpha Bucks, regardless of what happens. That's good news for you. Candace, good morning. Welcome to the show.
34: Oh, my God. Good morning.
33: Hi, Candace. You'd like to spoil yourself, buy yourself a new ring?
34: I do, but don't tell my husband.
33: Okay. Well, you won't need to. If you win the money, it's yours.
34: Hey, that's true. That's true.
21: Okay. Let's get it done. 30 seconds, 10 questions pass. If you don't know an answer, we'll come back around to it. Your letter today is L for liar.
34: Mm-hmm.
21: I'm looking around at the team at the moment. L for liar. Good luck.
34: Thank you.
33: Okay, Candace. Question number one. Name a Simpsons character.
34: Lisa.
33: A bakery item.
34: Oh, pass.
33: A girl's name.
34: Lydia.
33: An Australian country town.
34: Pass.
33: A four-letter word.
34: Legs.
33: A male actor.
34: Liam Neeson.
33: A car brand.
34: Pass.
33: A movie.
34: Pass.
33: A Madonna song.
34: Living on a Prayer. Nope.
33: Something at the beach.
34: Life.
33: A bakery item. Oh, sorry, Candace, they got away from you.
34: They did.
33: The bakery item. It's a Lamington. A Lamington. Oh, yes. It's the only thing worth getting at a bakery.
34: That's very true.
33: The Lamo.
21: Oh, I love a Lamington.
33: Car brand, Lexus, Land Rover, a movie, Legally Blonde, Love Actually. But your Madonna song was a great John Bon Jovi,
21: Bon Jovi
33: hybrid.
21: Jovi.
34: Yeah, well, it was. That's the one.
33: I'd love to hear Madonna do it.
21: Oh, this would be a great sing-along song for us at some point, I reckon.
33: Absolutely.
21: Yeah.
33: Candace, thanks for playing. Keep trying.
34: Thank you.
21: All right. Good on you, mate. Now, a sing-along song on the way to Kylie special today, by the way, Kylie Minogue. You just heard the Mole cause some havoc with Alpha Bucks. The text messages are coming in thick and fast this morning. You are already all over this trying to put together clues. Who is the Mole?
33: A lot of people might not have heard what took place yesterday.
21: Hmm.
33: Where your keys and producer Brooke's keys went missing.
21: Missing for ages, right. So we'll bring you back into what's been happening the last 24 hours on and off the air, and then we want to hear from you. Who is the Mole? This is the

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1: Hi.
0: Hi. Sorry.
1: What
0: I
1: was
0: just,
1: that?
0: Just had a moment. Nothing.
1: Have you forgotten where we are?
0: No. Okay.
1: Our boss just did something.
0: Our boss just ran into the studio.
1: Oh!
0: Jesus.
1: Our boss walked in really quickly, gave us a lunchbox, and the lunchbox is playing music. Great. Good to know that this is going to happen at any stage. Right now we are
0: Is that meant to be a delivery from the mall?
1: We are in day three of... I can open it.
0: Let me just press this.
2: On the Pete and Kimber Show, this is... The Mole.
1: We are day three of the mole. of the mole. So someone in our team is the mole, and it's not the boss.
0: No, it's not the boss.
1: We feel the boss is working in cahoots with the mole, yeah. But it's...
0: The boss is being directed by the mole.
1: We've been told it's one of the four of us, so it's Pete, Ringo, Brooke, or myself.
0: Yep. All right.
1: We are putting it out there to you. Who do you think is the mole? We want to get your thoughts. This is still day three. This goes for 2 weeks.
0: 2 weeks this is going on for. All right, let's get to it. Hi, Jagger.
3: Oh, hello. My name's Jagger.
1: Yeah, hi, Jagger. Who do you think is the mole?
3: I reckon it's Kimber.
0: Yeah,
1: Jagger, why?
3: I think it's Kimber because she's been hiding a bit.
1: Have I?
0: Yeah, well, Okay. Yesterday. You're talking about yesterday when she disappeared while we were all here trying to find our keys, Jagger?
3: Yes, and I heard a wallet was being missing.
0: Yes, that's right.
1: So Jagger calls it hiding, you call it disappearing. I call it knocking off work and going home at the normal time.
0: Pretty early, I would have thought, yesterday. Hi, Jasmine. Who do you think's the mole?
4: I reckon it's Kimber.
0: Why?
4: Because I can't remember what it was, but the other day you did a, what was it, the post you put it? You put out a post or something?
1: Yeah, you said something
4: anyway, and it sounded exactly like how Kimber would say it.
0: Oh, you're talking about there was something from the mole.
1: The message, because
0: right,
1: the there have been messages from coming from the mole through the decoder.
0: That sounds like Kimber, hey?
1: I feel like you guys are just piling on me today.
0: Hey, Kat, who's the mole and why is it Kimber? Hello, Kat?
5: Hey, I said producer Brooke.
0: Oh, did
1: you? Yeah. No, Pete's messing with you because he just keeps trying to get everyone to say that I'm the mole. Kat, why producer Brooke?
5: I did think it was you, but now I'm steering towards producer Brooke. From what I've heard this morning, it sounds like she was maybe the last person to leave yesterday.
0: Yeah.
1: Yeah, right, which means she could have hidden the chairs.
0: Yep.
1: Which means she could have hidden the whiteboard this morning.
0: 100%.
1: From this morning. She could have done all of that before she left, and she had your keys in her bag.
0: Samantha, you and your two kids in the car, who do you think is the mole? Yes.
6: I think it's Kimber because she gets there before everybody else at the beginning of the day.
7: I think that it's Ben Cousins.
8: Yes, that same with me. I think it's Ben Cousins. He wants another chance to get onto the show.
1: Oh, Ben Desperate Cousins is what we call him.
0: That is a good
1: Desperate
0: call.
1: To be on the show.
0: I can't wait to play that back to him. Guys, that's great.
1: Okay, Cherie, you've changed your mind on who you think it is.
9: Yeah, absolutely. I originally thought it was Ringo, but now I think it's Pete.
1: Yes,
9: he makes a lot of goofy mistakes, so he could play on the fact, I just stuff up a lot. But I think he's playing on it, and he could get away with it, because he makes mistakes all the time anyway.
1: Yeah, well, also, wasn't it convenient that Pete found his keys in Brooke's bag, and Brooke was saying, they weren't in my bag, and Pete said they weren't in his bag,
9: absolutely,
1: in her bag at the start, and they were there when Pete happened to find them.
0: Cherie.
9: Yeah, and you've got kids, Pete, so you know how to trick everyone.
0: I will say one thing, Cherie, about what it is that you're saying right now. I do make a lot of mistakes, but I'm probably the most honest one in this team
1: who owns up to them every time it happens.
0: I'm the first one to put my hand up and go, yep, that was me. Sorry, I cooked that. That's me. I'm as honest as the day is blue.
1: The day is blue?
0: What the hell was that?
1: The day is blue, Pete.
0: The
1: speaker in this studio is just letting out horse noises. Is there a message?
0: Are you going to open it? Don't open it. Are you nuts?
1: Just in case there's a message. It's not going to be anthrax. It's just, it's back an empty packet of...
10: Baby.
0: Oh my God, I love this song.
10: No, baby.
0: Poo-poo-bum-bum, stinky stinky, poo-poo-bum-bum.
1: Oh, you know this song?
0: No, it's only because it's by Poopy Bum Man, and he's, my kids listen to that song
1: okay,
0: all the time.
1: Pete.
0: Yeah, yeah. That's, I've got nothing to do with, I'm not the mole.
1: Who's this Smiggle lunchbox? Who's got kids who have
0: Please.
1: Smiggle?
0: Producer Brooke has kids who have Smiggle.
1: Mm, all right.
0: I love this text message from 795. Okay, Kimber, you will be busted as the mole, you cheeky girl. Cheers, M. Thanks, M.
1: Oh.
0: Keep sending them through. Appreciate that. Keep them coming. We got Alpha Bucks for
11: 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Are you going to be the next person to make this noise?
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15: 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Mitchell southbound is under speed Reed Highway. And then Stevenson Avenue on off to Vincent Street. Quinana northbound at Cattell to Rowley Road, then South Street to Cranford Avenue. And then a fair few cars from around Millport Road, South Terrace as well, so a bit of patience needed. And around town, Graham Farmer Freeway, Northbridge Tunnel, under speed westbound. Murdoch University is open to everything days on Saturday, the 23rd of May. Search Murdoch University Open Day to get all the details and register. 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
6: Hi there, it's Damien Carbon. A man will front court today, charged over the alleged hit-and-run death of Katanning schoolteacher Luke Russell early last Wednesday morning. 26-year-old man accused of failing to stop and having no authority to drive. The incident sent shockwaves through the small community about 3 hours southeast of Perth. US President Donald Trump is warning there could be another strike on Iran in the coming days if they can't reach an agreement to end the war.
7: We were going to be striking it would have been happening right now. Yeah, it was all done. The boats, the ships are all loaded. They're loaded to the brim. We're all set to start.
6: There's growing calls for health checks at Aussie airports as the Ebola virus spreads in Central Africa. The death toll is now up to 140. Today is Wear Orange Wednesday in Perth to celebrate the thousands of SES volunteers who chip in to help West Aussies during emergencies. And a major facelift for a popular Perth pub, the Brisbane Hotel in Highgate, to get an upgrade.
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6: 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Corey Wagner and Jager O'Meara are a chance to return from injury, but skipper Alex Pearce will sit this one out, while the Eagles will celebrate Harley Reid's 50th game as the Pies celebrate Scott Pendlebury's 433rd. The Perth Bears launch their foundation memberships. 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
6: Mostly sunny for us in Perth today with a maximum of 25. Stand by for showers tomorrow with highs of 23. 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
14: $10,000. It is your turn, Jane.
15: Good morning. How are you?
14: We're great, Jane. You've got a 13-year-old car and you want to get a new one.
15: Yes.
14: We can make that happen.
16: Let's do it. Let's go, Jane. 30 seconds, 10 questions. Pass if you don't know an answer. We'll come back around to it. Your letter today is C for car, Corolla, Camry.
15: Ooh, okay.
16: Yeah, good luck.
15: Thank you.
14: Jane, question number one. Name a TV show.
15: Pass.
14: A US state.
15: Pass.
14: A girl's name.
15: Catherine.
14: A chocolate bar.
15: Cadbury.
14: A friend's character.
15: Oh, pass.
14: A seven-letter word.
15: Chicken.
14: An alcoholic drink.
15: Oh, I should be good at this one. Cavetto tequila.
14: A Disney character.
15: Pass.
14: A band.
15: Chili Peppers.
16: I love how you abbreviated the name to get Chili Peppers out there.
12: I thought I'd give it a crack.
14: I know. Why not?
16: That was well done.
14: You're meant to give it a crack.
16: Very good.
14: Look, the TV show, look, Charmed, anything like that, US State, California, Connecticut, and the Disney character Cinderella. Or the Cheshire Cat.
16: You got a seven-letter word, though. Chicken.
14: I mean, amazing.
16: Bang.
14: They're the ones that really surprise me. My brain couldn't work that out.
16: I love that.
12: Stab in the dark, a lucky one, but that's it.
16: Good
14: like
16: on
14: fancy
16: you, mate.
14: Putting numbers with letters. This is a terrible idea.
16: All right, Jane,
12: thank
16: all
12: you
16: the best.
12: For having me.
16: Oh, it's a pleasure, mate. Thanks for bringing a smile to our face this morning. We really appreciate it. I must admit, one of the things I didn't foresee with how many times we're playing Alpha Bucks at the moment. The people that come on and play, the way they say hello.
14: Yeah, great energy.
16: Just so much good energy. Thank you for it. We'll get more of that tomorrow every half hour from 7. Make sure you're listening. It's $10,000 every time we play. All right, new couple alert, apparently, with what's trending coming up in just a moment.
14: A new couple?
16: A brand new couple we should be across. Sit tight.
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3: Tell us about the hottest new couple, producer Brooke.
4: Well, this, if this is true, this famous couple will be the most famous couple in the world. Like, bigger than Taylor Swift and Travis Kelce, bigger than Zendaya and Tom Holland, bigger than Kendall Jenner and Jacob Elordi.
0: No.
4: Huge. Huge. Now, look, headlines are out there. It hasn't been confirmed by them, but...
0: Is it a source? Has a source confirmed it?
4: Sources have confirmed. But look, one headline said that dating rumours have been sparked after a film role. The New Zealand Herald wrote that romance rumours were swirling around the couple. And Page Six said that she is making room for him in her life. So, have a guess. Who do you think it is?
3: New Zealand.
0: You said New Zealand Herald? New Zealand Herald?
4: Yep.
0: Yep.
3: Which makes me think it's on the back of like a... Oh, I don't know. I feel like I want to...
0: Former Prime Minister Jacinta Ardern.
4: Okay, no.
0: No.
4: No, and look, I do have clues, so if you can't...
3: I'm
4: going to
3: go with
4: a
3: Nicole Kidman.
4: Just because...
0: Oh, can I ask, just on that thought of Nicole Kidman, yeah, have they formally had a partner? Have they been married before?
4: They have both been married before.
3: Both like, if you're making room for you in your life, I don't know, it could be anyone. Give us something.
4: All right, so here is clue...
3: Give us the woman or the man, and we'll try and choose the other one.
4: All right, clue number one.
0: Oh, it's Baywatch.
3: The Hoff.
0: Well, it could be The Hoff. It could also... This is old Baywatch. This is 90s Baywatch.
3: Or it's Pamela Anderson again.
0: Or is it Carmen Electra? Wouldn't be that famous, though, would it?
4: Oh, who's the most famous person from
3: the
4: Baywatch?
3: Hoff.
4: Really?
3: Okay, it's Pamela then.
4: Okay, Pamela. Okay, we'll go with Pamela.
3: I mean,
4: who is Pamela Anderson dating?
3: Pamela Anderson.
0: She was dating... Is it Pam and Liam? Are they actually a thing? Is this happening?
4: That was a showmance. That was all for PR.
0: Liam Neeson.
4: Do you want clue number two or she's dating?
0: Yeah.
3: Is it a Bond? Is she with...
0: Bond. Daniel Craig.
4: That's not Bond.
0: Oh, no, this is Mission Impossible. What?
4: Yes.
0: Tom?
4: Yes.
3: Tom?
0: No.
4: Right?
0: Pam and Tom?
4: Yes. Oh, my God, it's age appropriate. Which is lovely.
3: Also,
4: right?
3: But like you didn't believe it when it was Pam and Liam Neeson. So what's giving you the vibes that like these two would actually be a fit?
4: I don't know. Look, I didn't not believe it when it was Liam Neeson. I wanted to believe it. I love Liam Neeson. Like, let us all have him in our lives to protect us. But
3: I don't know. He loses his children so often.
4: He does.
3: Like, he makes out like he's a hero dad.
0: Yeah, but
3: like,
0: let's face it,
3: his kids are constantly being kidnapped.
0: But
3: and
0: he always gets them back.
3: He's a terrible parent.
4: That was on TV recently, and I turned to my husband and was like, you would never Liam Neeson me out of
0: it. The movie is taken for those
3: Tom
0: of you who are wondering what
3: I hope it's a thing.
4: Yeah.
3: It makes me very unpopular, but I very openly say when I met Tom Cruise and spent all of 8 minutes with Tom Cruise, I loved him.
4: Really?
3: He was amazing company. I wanted to go to dinner with him.
4: Oh, wow.
3: He was charming and delightful. I think he's uber professional. He did nothing but impress me.
4: Oh,
3: and
4: she's
3: I've met
4: joined
3: a lot of stars.
4: Church. She's in.
3: I am. I've almost signed up to Scientology.
4: No, wow.
3: He's just one of those people.
4: Well, look, they met on the set of The Last Showgirl back in 2024, but what is got everyone's wagging? You know what I mean.
0: Wags a tail.
4: They were spotted leaving the same luxury New York hotel. Scandalous.
3: Oh, my God. Celebrities both staying in excellent hotels together. What are the chances?
0: Do you remember that time you and I walked out of The Vibe together?
3: Yes.
0: Yeah, and how much, like, that made front page of the Seven
3: Mate,
0: of the West.
3: Tongues were wailing. Tags were wagging.
0: Watch this, mate.
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6: 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Still a little on-off busy on our freeways heading into the CBD, so please be a little patient. Loftus Street's got a fair few cars this morning in the West Perth area. So too Roe Highway, the bypass now on that northbound run. And a few cars, Stirling Highway, Stirling Road, Claremont. 40 Winks and Qantas members save up to 50% in-store and online and earn 2,000 bonus Qantas points when you spend $2,999 or more at 40 Winks. 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

0: Olivia Dean. Pete and Kimber Show. Hard to be nice to each other at the moment.
1: On the Pete and Kimber Show, this is The Mole.
0: Especially when you're working across from The Mole.
2: Why are you... I mean, I don't know what to say.
0: Can I tell you something, right? So The Mole is happening at the moment, right? For those of you who don't know what The Mole is, either Kimber, myself, producer Ringo, or producer Brooke have been named as The Mole. The rest of us don't know. And they've been causing havoc on our show with all sorts of shenanigans the last few days.
2: I think that The Mole went out of their way yesterday to make it look like me. Because after I left...

0: work, you guys called me and said someone's stolen your keys. So Pete, you didn't have your keys, Brooke didn't have her keys, and producer Ringo had his wallet taken.
1: Mm-hmm. So what going
0: and
1: on?
0: So obviously everybody blamed me. I think that would be possibly the dumbest play that a person could do, because wouldn't you just take from yourself?
1: Not necessarily. And this is the hard thing.
0: Because it could be like a double bluff, that, double bluff, knows? Double bluff.
1: So I will look, our text line has been going off. I keep forgetting that's happened.
0: That normally has the text line on it, which is 04800 21945.
1: Right. Now, this is actually quite endearing from Beck on the text line.
0: Mm-hmm.
1: I really want the mole to be Kimber. She is smart, sassy, slightly sneaky, and totally deserves to have some fun with the team and the listeners.
0: Oh, thanks, Beck. I mean, it's a shame I'm not, but thank you. That's Beck, sweet
1: if
0: things
1: I
0: to
1: was,
0: say.
1: If I was the mole, Beck, what nice things would you say about me? I love this. This is great.
0: It's very hard to tell because I think everything keeps changing. Oh. I was sold on Brooke at the start. I've changed to Pete. The stuff yesterday with you magically finding your keys again in Brooke's bag and Brooke said they weren't there.
1: Mm, a likely story.
0: Just suspicious.
1: Well, let's have a listen to some of the phone calls from this morning from you listening to our show, playing along at home as to who you think the mole might be. Hi, Jagger.
2: I reckon it's Kimber.
1: Yeah,
0: Jagger, why?
2: I think it's Kimber because she's been hiding a bit.
1: Yeah, well, okay. Yesterday. You talked about yesterday when she disappeared while we were all here trying to find our keys, Jagger?
2: Yes. See, and I heard a wallet was being missing.
1: Yes, that's right.
0: So Jagger calls it hiding, you call it disappearing. I call it knocking off work and going home at the normal time.
1: Pretty early, I would have thought, yesterday. Hi, Jasmine. Who do you think's the mole?
3: I reckon it's Kimber.
0: I feel like you guys are just piling on me today.
1: Hey, Kat, who's the mole and why is it Kimber?
4: Hey, I said producer Brooke.
1: Oh, did
0: yeah.
1: you?
0: No, Pete's messing with you because he just keeps trying to get everyone to say that I'm the mole. Kat, why producer Brooke?
4: I did think it was you, but now I'm steering towards producer Brooke. From what I've heard this morning, it sounds like she was maybe the last person to leave yesterday.
1: Yeah.
0: Yeah, right, which means she could have hidden the chairs.
1: Yep.
0: Which means she could have hidden the whiteboard this morning.
1: 100%.
0: From this morning. She could have done all of that before she left, and she had your keys in her bag.
1: Samantha, you and your two kids in the car, who do you think is the mole? Yes.
5: I think it's Kimber because she gets there before everybody else at the beginning of the day.
6: I think that it's Ben Cousins.
7: Yes, that same with me. I think it's Ben Cousins. He wants another chance to get onto the show.
0: Oh, Ben Desperate Cousins is what we call him.
1: That is a good
0: Desperate
1: call.
0: To be on the show.
1: I can't wait to play that back to him. Guys, that's great.
0: Okay, Cherie, you've changed your mind on who you think it is.
8: Yeah, absolutely. I originally thought it was Ringo, but now I think it's Pete.
0: Yes,
8: he makes a lot of goofy mistakes, so he could play on the fact, I just stuff up a lot. But I think he's playing on it, and he could get away with it, because he makes mistakes all the time anyway.
1: Yeah,
0: also, wasn't it convenient that Pete found his keys in Brooke's bag, and Brooke was saying, they weren't in my bag, and Pete said they weren't in his bag, in her bag at the start, and they were there when Pete happened to find them.
1: Cherie.
8: Yeah, and you've got kids, Pete, so you know how to trick everyone.
1: I will say one thing, Cherie, about what it is that you're saying right now. I do make a lot of mistakes. I do make a lot of mistakes.
0: Yeah.
1: But I am not the mole.
0: I like your strategy.
1: Appreciate that. Thank you. That's very
0: if you
1: kind.
0: Play like, I'm too dumb to be a mole. Like, it takes so much strategy to be it.
1: All right. Keep your thoughts going right now. You need to be playing along and trying to figure out who it is. As the mole mentioned earlier this week, the clues speak to you about who the mole is. Put them together by listening to the podcast, Pete and Kimber search for it on Listener, and also checking our socials.
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0: Days as the Mole, and they're doing everything they can to sabotage our show.
1: Yeah, they've stuffed around with the songs, they've vandalised our billboards, they've even hijacked all of the buttons on the desk here, and they've started pressing them.
2: Molly,
1: that wasn't me.
0: See, I can't.
2: Molly.
1: Look, again, okay. I'm putting my hands up in the air. 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
0: We have no idea which one of us is doing this. It could be producer Brooke or producer Ringo causing havoc behind the scenes.
1: It could be you, Kimber, quietly plotting our demise right in plain sight.
0: Or maybe you're accusing me to take the attention off yourself, Pete, or should I say, Mole?
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5: Hi there, it's Matthew Layton with you. Labor says small businesses are being spooked for no reason over capital gains tax. The Treasurer's team says concessions remain for eligible operators. But opposition leader Angus Taylor says the PM should have taken the changes to voters.
6: This is one of the most misleading acts that I have seen in my time. I mean, this is just... This Prime Minister thinks that he's so arrogant that he thinks he doesn't need to take this to the Australian people.
5: Police are probing whether organised crime is behind a deadly shooting that's left one man dead and four others hurt. In Sydney's southwest, a home at Canley Heights is now a crime scene with two cars seized as detectives dig in. A horror early morning smash has left two men dead after a car hit a tree and burst into flames in Melbourne's southeast. And diphtheria is back in a big way, and health experts want vaccination rates up fast. The outbreak began in the NT, with cases now across three other states.
7: Ticketmaster.
5: Perth's weather mostly sunny today, a top of 25 degrees, dropping to 10 tonight. Showers developing tomorrow and 23, and mostly sunny for Friday and Saturday. 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

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I guarantee you are not going to get this variety anywhere else. From Donna Summer into David Guetta, Teddy Swims and Tones and I. We have Perth's best variety and we are very Perth, and that's why we know that when you see things lit up orange tonight, like RAC Arena, Matagarrett Bridge, that is because it is Wear Orange Wednesday for the SES.

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3: Hello there, I'm Matthew Layton.

0: Police are trying to track down two men after what they believe was a targeted shooting. The attack unfolded at Canley Heights in Sydney's southwest, with victims later showing up at Liverpool and Fairfield hospitals. A 28-year-old man has died, and Detective Superintendent Craig Middleton says two men were seen leaving the home where it's believed to have happened.
1: Police are looking for two males that entered the premises shortly before 8:20 p.m. where a number of gunshots were heard. They fled that premises and decamped in a vehicle that has not been recovered by police at this stage.
0: A second group of ISIS-linked Australians could be heading home from Syria. The group reportedly includes six women and children held at their camp. The government says it has no confirmed travel details. And Tim Wilson has stepped up to the mic today with a budget reply of his own at the National Press Club. The Shadow Treasurer will argue Labor doesn't get the role trusts play for small business and vulnerable Australians.
2: T's and C's apply.
0: Perth's weather mostly sunny today, a top of 25 degrees, dropping to 10 tonight. Showers developing tomorrow and 23, and mostly sunny for Friday and Saturday. 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

0: go. She's one of our favourite artists in Perth. You can tell that by the ticket sales she always has. This is Mix 94.5. 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
1: 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Thanks, Bedshed.
0: Sheree, our latest winner, I like how she thanked our sponsor, Bedshed. And I want to give a shout out to Bedshed because you know what? For 45 years, yes, 45 years, Bedshed has helped Aussies fall in love with sleep and their bedrooms. 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So go and see a Bedshed sleep specialist. They will take the time to understand you and guide you honestly. They want you to have the best sleep you have ever had. You can go in store or you can head online to bedshed.com.au because Bedshed, there's no one better in the bedroom. Now, we are giving you the chance to be your $10,000 winner by giving you another code word for Mix 94.5's 100K payday straight after this break. So do not have a little sleep now. Stay there, stay awake. The code word is next.
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0: 94.5, home to the Pete and Kimber Show. And the team this morning turned on Kimber. They accused her of being the mole, the person who's secretly sabotaging the show. And it was because Pete and producer Brooke lost their keys and producer Ringo lost his wallet.
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1: Good afternoon, I'm Matthew Layton. The Shadow Treasurer says the federal budget has left a mess so big it'll need more than a broom and a brave face. Tim Wilson telling the National Press Club it's time to restore living standards, accusing Labor of building an economy that favours unions and super funds over everyday Australians.
2: Australians know this budget is a dud, and after this budget earthquake, there will be a substantial clean-up job. But it is not a time for despair. We need courage to fight for a new dawn, a dawn that restores living standards and protects our way of life.
1: Police are chasing two men who may help explain a horror shooting that killed one man and wounded four others in Sydney's southwest. Two cars have been seized. Doctors are sounding the alarm over Australia's worst diphtheria outbreak in 35 years. Cases have popped up across the NT, Queensland, SA and WA, with the AMA urging everyone to check their jabs. And a dairy pay fight is heading to the umpire with the TWU and Browns set for fair work talks on Friday.
3: 8858.
1: Perth's weather mostly sunny today, a top of 25 degrees, dropping to 10 tonight. Showers developing tomorrow and 23, and mostly sunny for Friday and Saturday. 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

0: 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And Chantelle from Velia.
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0: 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Thank you. Keep us on all day. 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
0: 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You're going to be busy. 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

0: got it done at RAC Arena last Friday by Sebastian. A Mix 94.5 is where you'll get a newer hit like that, and then we take you straight back to the 80s. It's Kim Carnes after one. Remember when Ed Sheeran was at Optus Stadium, got everyone to turn on the lights on their phones? So pretty, twinkling around the stadium when he played this one. And Chili Peppers coming up as well. And importantly, we are about to enter bonus hour for Mix 94.5's 100K payday. 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
17: I'm Tessa Randello. The Shadow Treasurer has slammed the budget, describing it as an earthquake that will need a substantial clean-up job in an address to the National Press Club. The Treasurer, Jim Chalmers, it's hit back at the claims.
18: And today was the least coherent, least credible Shadow Treasurer hit out after a budget than anyone can remember.

0: Now, Tim Wilson's misinformation and his lies didn't last 30 minutes of scrutiny.
1: The PM is ruling out any help for a second group of women linked with Islamic State fighters. AAP reporting six more Aussie women linked with ISIS and their children will leave Syria within days. Briefly, DFAT says it's in communication with Israeli authorities about 11 detained Aussies from a flotilla bound for Gaza. And 18-year-old Bianca Adler has become the youngest Aussie to reach the summit of Mount Everest. The Year 12 student had to turn back around 400 metres from the top last year during her first attempt due to bad weather.
2: T's and C's apply.
1: Clear skies for the rest of the day in Perth, dropping to a low of 10 degrees overnight, showers increasing tomorrow. 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
0: Yeah, Abby was winner number one. You could be winner, what are we up to? 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
0: I imagine this is how you'll feel if you win $10,000 this Friday.
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0: 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It's valid for the next 15 minutes. And then we give you another code word after 2, after 3, after 4, after 5 and after 6. This is a competition that goes 7 days a week. 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

0: After two on Mix 94.5. Womack and Womack take us back to the 80s. Then we back it up with... And can you believe it? We're also going to play Michael Bolton. I guarantee there's nowhere else in Perth that you are going to get variety like that. Now, how about the variety we're going to find at the Mixed Markets? It is on Sunday, June 7 at Perth City Farm. 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
10: Hey, I'm Tessa Randello. The Prime Minister says Australia stands with the family of a 5-year-old girl whose body was found on the outskirts of Alice Springs last month. Anthony Albanese meeting with her family today. A 47-year-old man's been charged with the murder of Kumanjai Little Baby. The Shadow Treasurer is slamming the federal budget's effect on small businesses.
11: In this budget, the government has revealed it is a freeloader off the hard work of Australians and that they don't understand the engine of the economy and the people who power it every day.
10: Tim Wilson there during a National Press Club address today, while Treasurer Jim Chalmers called the response the least responsible and most divisive. The Australian Council of Trade Unions calling for a 6% increase to minimum wage comes ahead of the Fair Work Commission's final decision, which will affect 3 million workers. And researchers have spotted the longest ever whale journey of more than 15,000 k's. Photos of one whale were taken 22 years apart in Brazil and then to Hervey Bay in Queensland. Clear skies for the rest of the day in Perth, dropping to a low of 10 degrees overnight, showers increasing tomorrow. The Pete and Kimber show is being sabotaged by one member of the team, who's the mole. 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
15: Oh, Alyssa, this afternoon, I've got Ruth from Collie who wants to take $10,000 and head to New Zealand. Lots of adventure. You want to do the sky gondola? 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

grab one of Carrie's beanies for brain cancer. This is Mix 94.5. Carrie and Tommy back after 3 this afternoon. Best way to drive home in Perth because they play more music than anyone else. 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

0: Mix 94.5, home to the Pete and Kimber show. And the team this morning turned on Kimber. They accused her of being the mole, the person who's secretly sabotaging the show. And it was because Pete and producer Brooke lost their keys and producer Ringo lost his wallet.
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0: Carrie and Tommy show coming up after 3. Carrie off at the moment getting her voice fixed. So Loz Barry is filling in and the guys are in for Australian Made Week, which is this week, May 18 to 24. Keep an eye out for the Green and Gold Kangaroo and support local business.
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0: Well, by the time we're done with this, we will have had 10 winners of $10,000 each. 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
6: 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Roadworks in Crawley, Mounts Bay Road, westbound from Kwinana Freeway and Hackett Drive. Left lane's block speed down to 40k per hour. Freeway northbound, so Mill Point Road to the city, Vincent Street, Cedric Street to Warwick Road and Hodges. Freeway southbound, city to Mill Point Road, Leach Highway and Armidale Road to Billia Drive. 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It's Christy. 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
0: There, I'm Tessa Randello. Fallout from the budget continues with the Shadow Treasurer slamming it in a speech today. Tim Wilson describing it as an earthquake and will require a substantial clean-up job at the National Press Club. But the Treasurer, Jim Chalmers, called that response the least responsible and most divisive. The Prime Minister's been in the NT this morning, meeting with the family of Kumanjai Little Baby.
30: Mainly an opportunity just to say to the family, though, that the nation stands with them. They are not alone. Kumanjai Little Baby is known throughout our nation and indeed throughout the world.
0: Anthony Albanese there after the body of the 5-year-old girl was found last month. Health officials are warning a rise in diphtheria cases could end up as the biggest outbreak on record. More than 220 cases have been reported across the country. And it looks like Aussies are avoiding a Euro summer holiday this year. Webjet warning that travel bookings are down 12% on this time in 2025.
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0: T's and C's and exclusions.
1: Clear skies for the rest of the day in Perth, dropping to a low of 10 degrees overnight, showers increasing tomorrow. The Pete and Kimber show is being sabotaged by one member of the team. 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
4: 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Through Cannington, watch out for a crash along Albany Highway southbound before George Way. The centre lane is blocked there with towies on site and traffic's a bit heavy on the approach. Also factor in some roadworks underway in Crawley on Mounts Bay Road westbound between Kwinana Freeway and Hackett Drive. They're blocking the left lane and speeds are down to 40k's an hour through there. 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It's Dylan. More traffic soon on Mix 94.5, Perth's best variety.

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10: 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There was a brief crash in Rossmoyne. It's cleared already on Leach Highway eastbound before High Road. Traffic is still busy for the moment. And in Cannington, the earlier crash has cleared now as well. Albany Highway southbound before George Way with some traffic remaining for the moment. And in Crawley, factor in those roadworks. Mounts Bay Road westbound between Quinana Freeway and Hackett Drive. The left lane's blocked and it's down to 40Ks on approach. Powerball has jackpotted to $40 million. 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
3: Hey there, I'm Tessa Randello. The Treasurer's hit back at Tim Wilson's budget reply speech, calling it misinformation and lies.
4: The least coherent, least credible Shadow Treasurer hit out after a budget than anyone can remember. Now, Tim Wilson's misinformation and his lies didn't last 30 minutes of scrutiny.
3: Jim Chalmers there. The Shadow Treasurer says the government's left a mess, accusing Labor of building an economy that favours unions and super funds over everyday Australians. The Prime Minister says a group of so-called ISIS brides will face the full force of the law when they land in Oz. There's reports a group of six Australian women and their children are en route, Anthony Albanese adding the government will not provide them with support. Health experts are warning that a rise in diphtheria cases could be the biggest outbreak on record. More than 222 people have been diagnosed across the country, with warnings to check that you're up to date on vaccinations. And a Melbourne teenager's become the youngest Aussie to make it to the Everest Summit at the age of 18. Clear skies for the rest of the day in Perth, dropping to a low of 10 degrees overnight, showers increasing tomorrow. The Pete and Kimber show is being sabotaged by one member of the team. Who's the mole? 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
4: 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In Guildford, watch out for a serious crash that's closed Meadow Street, both directions at Great Eastern Highway. The Midland train line is also affected. Seek an alternate route. Emergency services are on site and it's very heavy through the area. And in Crawley, roadworks in place still. Mounts Bay Road westbound between Quinana Freeway and Hackett Drive. The left lane's blocked and speeds are down to 40 k's on the approach. 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See any problems? Call 1300 057 345 or traffic soon on Mix 94.5, Perth's best variety.

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6: We're here for the long summer days and the torrential downpours, the barbie sizzling at sundown and the early morning wake-up calls. We're here for all of it. 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

0: Your Wednesday arvo, it's Carrie and Tommy for the drive home. Bickers is away, we got Loz Barry filling in.
1: $4,700. Nothing to turn your nose up at.
2: Pretty good.
1: Tash, do you reckon that sounds pretty good?
3: I think that sounds amazing.
2: Yes, Tash.
1: I thought you were going to join us on
3: pretty good.
1: Thank you, Tash. You know what to do. Jesse here is going to say start. You say stop. If it's exactly on 5 seconds, the cash is yours. If not, you plummet to your death. Not a high-stakes game at all. Are you ready?
3: I'm ready.
0: Start.
3: Stop.
1: How often... Oh.
2: I said stop at the same time she did.
3: Oh. Yes.
1: You put a microphone in front of your mouth. No, you didn't.
2: No, I said stop.
1: No, you didn't. I would have heard that too.
2: Just be,
0: is that match fixing?
2: No, I didn't tell it when it was. I was just doing it in my own head. Like
1: you should, just in case the legal team come back and check, just you can fix it now.
2: I didn't say anything.
0: Also, please don't confuse the ferret.
1: Yeah.
2: The who?
1: Oh, my God. What did you think this furry little creature
2: was? Hello, ferret. I didn't see you over there.
1: What do you mean?
0: God.
1: You act like it's
0: the
1: abnormal
0: ferret is
1: to have
0: six foot three. I don't think you've ever seen a 6 foot 3 ferret before.
1: Also, he's nude. If he was a human, that would be very inappropriate. But luckily, the hair covers the down there.
2: Yeah.
0: Eyes up, Loz.
2: I'm sorry. I can't.
1: You didn't say
2: stop.
1: And you have not seen Jesse's penis.
2: Nope.
1: Are we across everything?
2: Yep.
1: Are we all on the same page?
2: Yep.
1: How did Tash go?
0: 5.
1: Oh, that's good.
0: Point.
1: Yes.
0: 3-1.
3: Oh,
2: no. I'm sorry.
1: No. Okay. Do you want to say g'day?
2: Hi, Richard.
4: How you going?
2: Very well. How are you? Do you practice the time game at home?
4: I listen to it every afternoon on my way home from work.
2: I've got a good feeling about Richard.
1: And I've got a good feeling about Richard. Richard, are you in nature? You sound like you might be in nature.
4: Yeah, mate. I'm just leading 2 weanlings down to a paddock.
1: Oh gosh. That's so sweet. What's the word, Richard?
4: Weanlings.
1: Are they weaning off milk?
4: Off their mum. They've been weaned for about three weeks.
1: Oh, that's so sweet. Richard, well, we won't keep you on. 5 seconds. 5 seconds of your time is all we need. Are you ready to go?
4: Yep.
0: Start.
4: Stop.
2: Oh my gosh.
1: I think you took your cue from the horse.
0: can we play with the horse?
1: Hey, can you play with the horse?
2: Oh, yeah, the horse.
1: Yeah.
0: Oh, too early.
1: Yeah. Too quick. Richard, one of our producers is asking, would you send us a photo of your weanlings?
2: Yeah.
4: Yeah, sure.
2: Good.
1: No worries. I assume that's what you meant. You wanted a photo of the horses?
5: Yeah.
1: Yeah, okay. Just making sure. Yep, okay. How did Richard go? Please tell me it is 5.00 and then $4,700. Are we all his?
0: 4.33.
2: Oh. We should get the horse to have a go.
1: What?
2: We should get the horse to have a go.
0: I think we pushed the horse.
1: Have you heard?
2: Oh, no.
1: Have you also heard the echo that was in here?
2: No. Did you say that?
1: Do you want to tell her or...
0: Well, to be honest, I do that a lot, so I'm not gonna point fingers, but yeah, I did.
2: I thought you were saying that the horse had thrown him off.
0: No, I said we should play with the horse. But
2: okay,
0: they're actually all
1: I never thought I'd say this, but the ferret is actually the most professional in the room.
0: Pretty standard.
1: G'day, Sam.
6: Hi, how you going?
1: Good. Have you ever spoken to a ferret before?
6: No, but I've been bitten by one.
2: No way.
1: Is that you?
0: Watch how you talk, Sam.
1: Is that you?
0: Yeah.
1: When did you last bite someone?
0: When did I last bite Sam?
1: No, someone.
2: Maybe someone.
0: Oh, anyone this morning.
6: Oh.
1: Wow, what did they do?
0: Oh, just talk back. Ask me more questions.
2: Bang.
1: Talk back.
0: Yeah.
1: But so you are
0: going the right way for a bite.
1: Okay. Sam, you know what you do. You just have to say stop. If it's bang on, 5 seconds of cash is yours. You ready?
6: Yep. Ready. Let's do it.
0: Start.
6: Stop.
1: What do we taste like?
0: Sometimes cinnamon.
2: Cinnamon?
0: Yeah. Why is that so shocking?
1: To be honest, I was a little shocked as
0: really?
1: Well.
0: Yeah.
1: Yeah. Yeah. I mean, I've nibbled on certain parts of humans before, and cinnamon hasn't been one of the primary flavours.
2: No. Yeah.
1: Salt, often, to be honest.
2: Sweaty.
1: Yeah.
0: Oh, yeah.
1: Yeah.
0: What?
1: You're a mustard. Where's your mind going?
0: I think I know what he's biting.
1: What do you think? What do you think?
0: Oh, no, I'm not going.
7: I don't know what you're talking about.
2: I don't know how Sam has gone.
8: Yeah, so do I.
2: Yeah.
1: Sorry, Sam, but so do I. We all do. How did Sam go?
7: 4.5 throws.
2: Oh! Sorry, Sam.
1: Jackpots next week.
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13: 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If you see an electrical hazard, stay 8 metres away and make the safe call to Western Power. Through the CBD, there was a brief crash on Mitchell Freeway northbound at Hay Street that has cleared, but it remains heavy on the approach, also with afternoon peak well underway. A serious crash in Guildford has closed Meadow Street both directions. At Great Eastern Highway, the Midland train line is affected. Emergency services are on site. Seek an alternate route as it's very heavy through there. Zero immigration. 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Newdeal.au. 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It's Dylan with traffic soon on Mix 94.5, Perth's best variety.
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0: Oh boy, we've had some close calls with Alpha Bucks this week, haven't we?
1: Oh, they've been so close. 30 seconds, 10 questions and one letter. You are so close to winning this.
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3: 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Meadow Street is closed both directions at Great Eastern Highway. Emergency services are on site. The Midland train line is affected. Seek an alternate route. It's very heavy through there. Freeway northbound, busy Thomas to Raleigh Roads, South Terrace to Hay Street in the city, Hutton Street to Warwick Road and Ocean Reef Road, southbound Runslow Loftus Street down to Mill Point Road, Canning Highway and between Roe Highway and Thomas Road. 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It's still in more traffic soon on Mix 94.5, Perth's best variety.
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10: Hey there, I'm Tessa Randello. More budget blowback for Labor today. The Shadow Treasurer says the government's left a mess, accusing them of building an economy that favours unions and super funds over everyday Australians. Tim Wilson also levelling big accusations in a national press club address.
11: At the end of the day, I think this is one of the most immoral governments in Australian history.
10: The Treasurer, Jim Chalmers, calling the budget response the least responsible and most divisive. The government is preparing to meet with a group of Aussie detained by Israel as soon as possible. 11 Australians on board a flotilla have been intercepted, a spokesperson for Foreign Minister Penny Wong telling The Guardian the Australian government is engaged with Israeli authorities on the welfare of the detained Australians. Briefly, health officials are warning a rise in diphtheria cases could end up as the biggest outbreak on record. And 18-year-old Bianca Adler's become the youngest Aussie to reach the summit of Mount Everest. The Year 12 student had to turn around 400 metres from the top last year due to bad weather.
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10: Clear skies this evening in Perth, dropping to a low of 10 degrees overnight. Showers increasing tomorrow, heading for a top of 23 degrees. Mostly sunny on Friday, a top of 19. For the latest on today's top stories, be watching 7 News tonight at 6.
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3: 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In Guildford, watch out for a serious crash still in place, closing at Meadow Street, both directions at Great Eastern Highway. The Midland train line also affected. Emergency services remain on site. It's very heavy through there. Please seek an alternate route. Freeway northbound, busy Anchortail Road, Cranford Avenue to Mount Henry Bridge, South Terrace to Hay Street, Hutton Street to Warwick Road and Ocean Reef Road. Freeway southbound, busy Loftus Street down to South Terrace, Canning Highway and Villiers Drive to Thomas Road. 40 weeks and Qantas members save up to 50% in-store and online and earn 2,000 bonus Qantas points when you spend $2,999 or more at 40 weeks. T's and C's and exclusions apply. 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

0: I was looking across and I go, no, I can't see the curve.
1: Do you reckon you were over a flat spot?
0: Must have been.
2: Was it cloudy? Yeah, but, could you actually see?
1: Yes.
2: Could you see, Brendan?
0: I could see. I looked as far as I could see, and it was flat. I actually pulled out one of those little cards you get in the seat in front of you.
1: Yes.
0: And I sort of held it up to the horizon.
1: That's a flat surface. Yeah,
0: and it looked straight, and I took photos and everything. And yeah, that was the question.
1: So, Brendan, because I've had another time when I've seen the curvature of the Earth, and it's ever if you're standing at a body of water, particularly a bay where you can then see the, if you're lucky enough that there's a building over the other side or something, or a mountain range or something, if you're looking across an expanse of water, and often then I can see a bit of curvature because the water seems to bulb up a little bit against that. Have you ever seen that?
0: Sometimes I have, sometimes I haven't, but my other question is, if you are travelling on a curvature, wouldn't you have to tilt the plane down every so often to bring it down to keep it the same level?
3: That I've never thought of.
1: That's a great question. Yeah, you know
0: because
1: what,
0: you'd be
1: Brendan?
0: Flying straight out into outer space then, wouldn't you?
3: I mean, I'm not a pilot, Brendan, but I think it has something to do with atmosphere, Tommy.
1: So, Brendan, well, here's another question. Let's say the Earth is flat. Why then would the air get thinner as we go up?
0: Good question. Yeah, good question, because we had a packet of chips in our seat in front, which we hadn't opened, which expanded.
1: Yes.
0: We're looking at that as well and going, look at that, it's about to pop. And then when we came back down, they shrunk down back to their normal size again.
1: Yes.
3: Yeah. Wow.
1: And where does it, with the, and this is not me taking the piss, it's a genuine question, although there are a lot of opportunities to take the piss, but where with a flat Earth, where does it end? Like, where's it stopping?
0: Look, I don't know. You hear these things, is there the ice wall that goes around and all this and that? I don't know. That's what I'm asking you. That's what I want.
1: Yeah, no.
0: That's why I want to ask a pilot, you know?
1: I think I'm hoping that you've left this conversation thinking the Earth might be a little more curved, because I've left it thinking it might be a little more flat.
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3: Bye.
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7: 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Traffic.
8: Congested roads, overflowing schools and hospitals, zero immigration. Australia needs a new deal. Newdeal.au. 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Still keep in mind this serious crash through Guildford, closing Meadow Street both directions, a Great Eastern Highway. The Midland train line also affected. Emergency services on site. Seek an alternate route. Traffic is heavy there. Mitchell Freeway northbound, just busy Mounts Bay Road to Hay Street and Stevenson Avenue up to Warwick Road. Southbound run slowing Loftus Street out of the city to Mill Point Road, Canning Highway and from Villiers Drive to Ankertel Road. A West Aussie just won $2 million in Saturday Lotto. 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It's Dylan. 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
5: Hey, I'm Tessa Randello. The government's trying to get in touch with 11 Aussies detained by Israel. The group were part of a flotilla intercepted on its way to bring aid to Gaza. A spokesperson for the Foreign Minister, Penny Wong, telling The Guardian the Australian government's engaged with Israeli authorities on the welfare of detained Australians. The Treasurer's hit back at Tim Wilson's budget reply speech, calling it misinformation and lies.
6: And today was the least coherent, least credible Shadow Treasurer hit out after a budget than anyone can remember. Now, Tim Wilson's misinformation and his lies didn't last 30 minutes of scrutiny.
5: Jim Chalmers there. The Shadow Treasurer says the government's left a mess, accusing Labor of building an economy that favours union and super funds over everyday Australians. Health officials are warning a rise in diphtheria cases could end up as the biggest outbreak on record. And it looks like Aussies are avoiding a Euro summer this year. Webjet warning travel bookings are down 12% on this time in 2025.
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5: Clear skies this evening in Perth, dropping to a low of 10 degrees overnight. Showers increasing tomorrow, heading for a top of 23 degrees. Mostly sunny on Friday, a top of 19. For the latest on today's top stories, be watching 7 News tonight at 6.
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0: Great song for your Wednesday evening right across Australia. It is Fifi Fevernick.
1: My beautiful 13-year-old daughter went to the shops with her friends on the weekend, and it was one of those, the girls are just going to walk around and on their own, and I found reasons to stay at the shopping centre and walk around on my own and just check in every now and then to just see that she was okay. And then she went to see a movie and I was at the cinema door as they left.
2: But I understand the drop-off and the pick-up. It's the waiting in the middle.
1: Yeah. I had shopping to do.
3: Did you?
1: Yeah, I wanted a boba tea. There were lots of things I wanted to do on Sunday afternoon.
2: Yeah. Wow.
3: Yeah.
1: But anyway, I
3: What level are you on? Oh, I'm on the same one.
1: Well, there was a bit. There was a little bit. Just want to say, you know, I think it is responsible parenting. Lorraine.
4: Fifi Fevernick.
1: Lorraine. Good Lorraine. Where do you stand on overprotective parenting?
4: I'm so with you, Fifi.
1: Of course
4: so
1: you are.
4: With you. I did the same thing. I've got two boys and I used to do the same thing for my older son. So if he went to the movies, I'd be waiting around, I'd be messaging. But when he got into his 20s, he met some guys online gaming, as you do. So he started travelling to see them. I had him, I made him put Life 360 on his phone.
1: Yep.
4: And I would watch where he was. And also when he wouldn't go in the city, I would do the same thing. Because I'd be thinking, have they jumped him in? Have they put him in the boot? Have they dropped him off in the bush? Has he been murdered?
3: He's 20.
4: I would follow him everywhere. And he's 26 and I still do it.
1: Lorraine, I love that so much. And how good's Life 360? So I'll be sitting outside the school waiting to pick up my girls and Trixie's got her phone in her bag and I just watch Life 360 to see when she's leaving her locker room. Like,
4: yes.
1: I go, yep,
4: and if they go the wrong way, you're like, no, yes. Why are you going over there?
1: Why is she going to that gate?
2: You're doing yourself.
4: What are you doing?
3: No favours.
2: That means that you haven't trusted the things you've taught them, how to look after themselves and how to navigate through life. You haven't trusted the skills you've given them.
1: No, I absolutely do. I don't trust other people.
4: Exactly. You children don't know who they're with.
1: Exactly. Or what? Who is undesirable everywhere, Nick. We live in Melbourne.
2: Yeah, of course. But one of the best things I went to recently, it was one of my son's friend's birthday parties, and on the invite it was like, it's just a drop-off party. I'm like, whoa! I don't even think the car went to a complete stop. I'll just hop out while it's moving, champ. I was like, an hour and a half.
3: And actually, I don't trust anything that I have taught my kids because if they'd listen to anything, they wouldn't even be at school. They'd be at the pokies.
1: Actually, to add to this, you're going to love it.
2: Gambling responsibly,
3: of course.
1: I've just volunteered to go on a school excursion as one of the parent helpers.
3: Oh, that'd be so. Whatever kid is in your group will have the worst day.
1: Daisy said to me, Mummy, can I sit next to my friends, but I'll sit next to you on the way back? I'm like, excellent. Sit next to Mummy.
2: No, but she said the friends at the start.
1: I know.
2: You're not going to let that happen, though, are you?
1: No, of course
3: she can. She won't.
1: I'll just sit up the back and watch.
3: No, you'll be at the front.
1: No, yeah, you're
2: right. Yeah, you'll take over.
3: At the back.
1: Thank you for that, Lorraine. Mervet.
5: Hi, Fifi. Hi, Fev. Hi, Nick. How are you all?
3: G'day,
2: Mervet.
1: Good, Mervet. Tell us about your good parenting.
5: Well, Fifi, I went a step further from you. My daughter was also 13 at the time. It was her first outing with her friends out alone in the world. And I was worried about everyone else around her like you.
1: Yes.
5: And so I took my little son at the time with me and we were following her everywhere, like 20 metres back from where she was. Yes. And as she entered shops, we would sort of stand outside the shop. Then she enters another one, we follow. And then they went to TJ Fridays for lunch. I sat at a different table. And then they went to the movies. We sat a few rows back.
3: Oh, no.
5: And then the whole time she was turning around smiling, knowing her mum's there, her brother's there. And it was a good day.
1: Oh, I love it. So she knew.
3: You're giving her right. Fee's going to be in the movie next time.
5: No, it was.
2: Yeah, Phil be an usher.
5: It made me feel good. It made me feel like I can sort of see how she would interact with the world.
2: But I don't know, Mervet. Maybe you've got a martial arts background I'm not aware of. But when someone has a security detail, the reason for that is if something bad happens, security can step in and stop it. You'll just be added to the telly. What are you doing?
1: No.
2: What are you doing if something bad
3: Mother's
2: happens?
3: Instinct.
1: Wait, you see a mother when their child's in danger.
5: I would be there with my martial arts. Yeah,
1: absolutely. I will destroy. Hi, Belinda.
6: How you going?
1: Good.
6: I agree with you, Fee, too. So 24 years ago, my parents took me nightclubbing for the first time. And then halfway through the night, me and my dad and all of my mates ended up, like, leaving my mum there with her friend. We went and did karaoke at another friend's place, and literally the security guard brought her and her friend home in the morning.
1: Your mum! Oh. So your mum ended up at the nightclub longer than you.
6: Yeah, she did.
3: That'll be me.
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10: 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The earlier crash is cleared in Langford, Nicholson Road southbound at Borough Highway. Traffic is flowing. The roadworks have been completed through Crawley, Mounts Bay Road westbound between Quinana Freeway and Hackett Drive, but there's now works coming up through various suburbs. Borough Highway northbound between Orang Road and Berkshire Road. The two right lanes will shut from 7 o'clock through till 4 a.m. Get the care you deserve at My Car Tyre and Auto. 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It's Dylan. 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

0: Across Australia, how good is that? It is Phoebe Fevenick for your Wednesday evening, the happy hour.
1: Just witness something, guys. Now, we all love our phones. We scroll and we get on them and we love we Twitter, X, Instagram, Grindr, Desire. Yep.
2: You've got to stay connected sometimes. When you're in a job like this.
1: Yeah, you've got to stay connected. Now, Nick loves to show us videos on his phone. He loves a video. Oh, my mate Johnny Chan, the comedian. And
3: Ronnie Chang.
1: He just shows us all these videos all the time. He loves it. He just giggles away. He loves it, doesn't he? He loves it.
2: Yes.
1: Yeah, he loves it.
3: Stand-up comedy. Yes.
1: Yeah, he loves stand-up comedy. Yeah. And he gets real excited about it. But he just showed me something on his phone. It was some dude getting a baseball catch. But then it flashed up on his screen. You have reached your Instagram limit for the day.
2: What
1: the hell is that?
3: You know what? I hadn't turned it off. During the holidays, I put like a limit on the phone.
1: He's got a limit.
3: Like, stuff to
1: it went off. He's got
2: I don't like that.
3: No, but you can admit, the Apple one's like, you've hit your limit. Do you want to extend it by 15 minutes or just turn it off for the day? And I'm like, just turn it off. That's come on, phone. What are we even doing?
2: Limits you've put on yourself.
1: Yeah, he's put them on
3: and
1: himself.
3: Not working.
2: Setting an alarm to remind yourself to stop being lazy, get off your phone.
3: Yeah.
1: On Instagram,
2: I don't mind it.
3: But it's too quick. Yeah, because it's only 15 minutes.
1: Is it 15?
3: It's only 15 minutes. I put the limit on for. Yeah, and then you can just turn it off straight away.
1: It's like when you're playing a poker machine and you just go, "Oh, I'm not going to get the feature, but I'll put an extra 50 in. Oh, go another 15 minutes. I'll go another 15 minutes."
2: You know what? It's no joke though. Like a moment of seriousness. There really are
1: all the
2: campaigners who are saying this is so bad for our brains.
3: Yeah.
2: Do you not find, the other night, and I'm not really a scroller, I if anything, just jump over to Roblox and play a game, but
3: that's do you think you're better than us?
1: Yeah, hero.
2: I found myself doom scrolling. I was so tired. I was overtired.
3: Yeah.
2: And I was scrolling on Insta, and I literally could not stop. And I
1: felt
2: like, no, this is like gambling.
1: Yes.
2: No, it's addictive. It's a drug. It's wrong. Guys, we've got to fight
1: Fiona
2: it. These billionaire companies have got us hooked.
1: Yep, Fiona Box, you're educating yourself. If I didn't have Instagram or X, I'm dumb. I'm pretty dumb. I'd be dumber. I'd be like, if I didn't have Instagram, I wouldn't learn anything because I don't read.
2: It just feeds you what.
3: What are you learning?
2: It's wrong.
1: You know what I'm learning?
3: Yeah,
1: the Earth's flat.
4: Phoebe Fevenick. Phoebe Fevenick's happy hour.
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8: The mole has stolen my keys. Have you seen my keys?
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8: They look like keys.
10: I've just got you on speaker.
8: Is that Kimber?
10: Yeah, it's Kimber.
8: Where'd you put my keys, you mole?
10: What are you talking about? I do not have your keys.
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10: Yeah, because it's hilarious, but I don't have your keys.
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8: bag.
10: Been framed.
11: Is this a double
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11: Bluff?
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11: it's
8: bluff.
11: It's a double bluff.
8: It's not a double bluff. I don't
11: it's
8: have
11: a
8: your
11: double
8: keys.
11: Bluff.
12: That's it. 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

0: Nick and Lauren.
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2: You often will be the first port of call for a number of these artists along the journey when they're ready to talk for the first time.
3: Right.
2: But does it ever go the other way where in terms of the season of No and people who don't want to talk and reluctance to talk, do you sometimes go and search those people out?
1: Yes.
2: Yeah. Because I know you also, you're like, when the artist is ready, we will be ready. But we seek these people out.
1: This is, yeah. Well,
4: demand me the mission.
5: I mean, yeah, unlock level 3. I mean, that's, you know, who's not around?
1: Yeah.
5: And then why? And then, you know, should it be left at that? Or should you ask a question?
1: Yeah.
5: Ask a question. Figure out if you like the answer.
2: Do they need to be told, we are ready for you and we still love you and we still care about you?
5: Not often. What we need to do is find a way to present the opportunity in a thoughtful way.
1: Yeah.
5: And then give enough space and grace for them to make their own decision.
1: Yeah.
5: No pressure. It happens all the time, man. I mean, there are people that I sent an email to someone today, a manager, about someone on that very level, who hasn't done anything for a long time, just saying, how's it going?
2: And you've got an intention there with that, but...
5: Yeah, the long-term intention is to try to find a space for us to be able to have a meaningful conversation, because I'm curious and I think it could be really, really interesting for me and for them, hopefully, and for the people who want to hear it or see it. It's not a go get them. It's a, wouldn't that be amazing?
1: Yeah.
5: So, yeah, I love that part of it. And it doesn't feel like a hunt or a go-get. It just is like, but also, it's really simple. You can't sit around waiting for these things to happen. And often when they do, it's a flurry of activity and you're trying to find your place in it. Like, I'll give you an example, which, you know, I don't want to seem weird about it, but, like, Cleo's soul doesn't talk much. She's just not, she talks through her music. And she's not, she's super amazing and funny and charming and open and just so engaging and an incredible person. So it's not like that's a reflection of her personality. She just doesn't do interviews. But we just had some conversations behind the scenes and started to ask, like, what would it be like if we did? And then we did one. And, you know, a couple of hundred thousand people have watched that on YouTube and a lot more in other areas. But the people I know who watched that, enjoyed that, loved it because she doesn't do it. So, and I loved it because she doesn't do it. And we got to have a special conversation. And it's just, I don't know, man. It's...
2: But you've got to give yourself flowers here because you create that space and you really do create a place of trust for these people.
5: I feel very lucky, man, to have those experiences. And, you know, I don't take them for granted. And I don't take for granted the fact that it's a chance for people like myself and other music fans to hear from people who, in a different way.
0: 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Back next.
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13: Zane Lowe takes over the hot hits with Nick Kelly and Lauren Barry. Nick, Lauren, Zane. The Zane Lowe Takeover.
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0: Genesis Owusu. That is Big Dog from the Canberra-based artist. This is the Hot Hits with Nick and Lauren, and that is just one artist that our superstar guest co-host Zane Lowe is loving at the moment. Now, he has interviewed all the superstars, but there's got to be one left he hasn't cracked yet, right?
1: Zane Lowe takes over the Hot Hits with Nick Kelly and Lauren Barry. Nick, Lauren, Zane. The Zane Lowe Takeover.
2: Who's the person you still want to crack? Whether it's someone you have spoken to that you just feel like you haven't had that conversation with yet?
3: Yeah.
2: Or someone that hasn't had the conversation at all with you?
3: There's still a lot, you know, there's still, I mean, they're the people I've never had a chance to sit in a room with and spend time with that at this point, you know, there's no real reason for Beyonce to want to talk to me. I mean, she has and continues to achieve more than any sort of artist in my lifetime on so many levels. And so for me, it's like, for her to sort of go, oh yeah, I'll talk to him now, like, it just wouldn't make any sense. So it's not something that I'm sort of hanging around waiting for a phone call for, but that obviously is like on a list. Who wouldn't want to just, you know, talk music with Beyonce and find out, you know, how she feels it and translates it and turns it into this amazing art. So there's that, and then, you know, the ones I don't know about who are just around the corner. Like, I didn't know 2 years ago I'd want to sit down with Fake Mink in the desert for an hour and a half, but I really enjoyed it, you know, and I found him super fascinating, interesting, and his take is really unique. And then, you know, in terms of, like, the legends and stuff, I mean, there's definitely some people that I've been lucky in that regard to kind of, like, start to lean into that space a lot more. Getting that time with Neil Young is just unforgettable for me. And it's like, I don't know if you do this, but when you have conversations with people that you really admire and love and they go well or whatever and you get something out of it that feels really meaningful that you can carry with you, I put those in my pocket. And so on a bad day or a day when it doesn't quite go my way, I always remind myself, yeah, but remember that, you know, you had that moment when you were young, that was cool. And like, he called you afterwards and was like, that was really good. And you were like, burst into tears, like, that was cool. Like, you know, those are the moments that for me, I really treasure those. Those situations.
4: I don't know if it's the same for you, Nick and I. We sort of notice it sometimes if an artist comes in and you go, oh, I don't really know how this one's going to be.
3: Yeah.
4: We notice the exact moment where it's like their sort of shield comes down.
3: Yeah.
4: You can see it in their face, you can see it in their body language, and their whole attitude just changes. And it's like, we've got it.
3: This is the great advice. It's true. And this is the great advice that I got when I first started out on this back in Auckland years and years and years and years ago. Was a friend of mine took me aside and was like, I think you might be quite good at that, but you need to understand a couple of sort of pretty important, not rules, but like observations that I think you should carry with you. And one is that, like, nobody arrives in Auckland at the end of a world tour looking forward to an interview. Like, they're just not. It's just, you know, there's a beach an hour that way that they want to go and sit on their day off, and coming in to speak to you right now just feels like a kick in the guts, you know, after a year of trying to reach everybody. And so I think that as a kind of a place to kind of ply my trade or learn how to do this, I immediately sort of came at it from a sort of empathetic point of view rather than expectational point of view. And I've carried that my whole journey. Like, I don't, when someone walks in the room, even after doing this for a long time, where some people might feel like, oh, that's a really good room to walk into, I don't go into it like that. I don't go like, oh yeah, you know, welcome to our room and, you know, you made it or whatever. I'm like so grateful that anyone took any time to come in and to sort of want to communicate about music or share their stories. That has never ever left me. And I think that's from years of being in Auckland at the end of the world, at the end of the touring cycle in the 90s.
4: Oh,
3: where artists, there was no pretend in the 90s. Like, there was no like, okay, put on a face and do the interview. In the 90s, if you were tired and it was the end of a tour, I had people like this, like, in interviews with me in the 90s. You know, like, sorry, what? Like, they didn't care. And so it was a really amazing place to learn how to do it, because you didn't have the be nice internet era.
2: Yeah.
4: Yes.
2: You had to work harder.
4: Yeah.
3: It's like, I interviewed Geese the other day and it was so 90s. And I was like, I know this. Hey, let me just find my playbook in my brain for this. Yes, I know what to do here. Auckland.
2: Right, yeah.
3: Auckland, 1990, you know exactly. But
2: it's so good.
5: Yeah. The Hot Hits with Nick and Lauren. Next.
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7: 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Oh, no. We don't stop till you get enough.
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5: Nick and Lauren.
6: All right, we are back at it. We're back in the room now. We're back in the studio. My God, dude, what an amazing hour that we got to
7: do. How are you feeling? Have you recovered?
6: I went non-verbal for about 2 hours after we did it, and now I just feel amazing. Yeah, that was exactly where we needed to be. I said it at the very start of the conversation. This feels like where we're meant to be.
7: Yep.
6: I hope you got something out of that, Australia, because he's just such a thoughtful, calming presence.
7: Mm.
6: He's done it all. And he continues to do it all, and he's our mate now.
7: Yeah.
6: Amazing.
7: And honestly, Dickie, you know, I know you know I'm very proud of you, but I'm so in awe of just, I love the relationship between you and Zane. Like, you don't know each other well, but there's this such deep mutual respect there. It's so beautiful.
6: It feels that way.
7: I'm very proud of you.
6: And I'm proud of you too, and it was lovely to have you two together. Like, my people. My people are coming together. It's really nice. That whole thing's going to go up as podcast. In fact, I think it just went live on the listener app. If you search for the Hot Hits, there's a bit there that you didn't hear in the radio as well.
7: Yeah.
6: Which would be great.
7: Uncut.
6: Now, tell me, towards the end of that interview, you had to rush off to the airport. How close to the flight did you make it?
7: So I got in the taxi, I raced out, and I was like, A-da-da-da-da! And they were like, we'll just get you a taxi. They got me a taxi. I think I got in the taxi at 10:34.
6: Mm-hmm.
7: My flight was boarding at 10:40.
6: And you were 20 minutes away
7: from the airport.
6: Maths working well.
7: I said to the guy, I will pay you. I paid him $150.
6: You paid him $150.
7: I said, just get me there in 20 minutes.
6: And he did.
7: And he did.
6: That's so good.
7: But I did get paged at the airport. My first time ever getting paged.
6: And my first and only time ever, it was me, my ex-partner Elle, Kyle Sanderlands, and Imogen Anthony.
7: Oh, yeah.
6: Getting
7: that
6: paged.
7: That makes sense.
6: That was the four that were paged. And it was very random.
7: Where were you?
6: Coming back from LA once. We're all running very late.
7: Yes.
6: Hey, should we crack on with the show?
7: Crack on.
6: Got new hot off the press. Some huge news that we're grateful we know it now and that everything's in a good space for Kylie Minogue.
7: Yep.
6: After the doco dropped, we will get to that after one of our new favourite songs on the playlist. Jiggets and Charlotte Plank, the banger that is Car Crash on the Hot Hits with Nick and Lauren.

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1: And now it's time for Bailey's Corner.
0: That's right, my friends. Everyone's
2: favourite.
0: Everyone's favourite.
3: Yep. Yes.
0: The recall, the feedback on this, crazy.
3: Love it.
2: Yeah.
0: So what we're doing here, Bailey is our digital and social content producer. He's also a bringer of amazing facts, nuggets of information, pieces of food.
2: And just gripes sometimes that he has.
3: Yes.
0: Unload on us, please, Bailey.
3: I don't like that word. So I saw Noni today.
2: Yeah.
3: It might be the last time I saw Noni today.
0: Lawrence.
3: Oh, no, Noni yesterday.
0: Yesterday.
3: So I was thinking about dogs. Yes. And so I see that transition right there. I was thinking about corgis, and I saw this fact that corgi butts float in water because of their amount of fat content and how the hair is like water resistant. So it's actually very dangerous for corgis to go into water because their butts float and their heads sink and they go underwater and they can drown.
2: Oh my goodness.
3: So make sure you don't put your corgi in the water unless they have a life jacket, which they're special made ones for corgis because of how their bodies
0: are.
3: You
0: can get corgi life jackets.
3: It's like half of their body only. So they float and they can swim. Very cute.
2: I did not know that.
3: Yeah, so it's something for corgi owners to know.
0: Maybe this segment should be called I Did Not Know That, because...
2: No, I used to do a segment called that.
0: That's right. That's why I know that. That's why it's in my head. Great fact, my friend.
3: I've also got another fact about coconuts. You know coconuts?
2: I know coconuts. I'm familiar.
3: You know there's water inside of them and lots of people drink them.
0: We're going to have coconut them in water. Fiji next week.
3: Yes. Okay, yes. I've got... You need to make sure... Before you start drinking the liquid, you open up the full coconut.
0: Why?
3: Sometimes they can grow mold or have bacteria inside.
0: I've heard about this.
3: And you will not know if you're drinking it. And you're just swallowing this bacteria and it could kill you.
0: The Fijians informed me of this.
3: Yeah, so make sure you at least crack it open and have a look after you've taken a sip. Pour it into a cup just to be safe. See if there's bacteria in there, like little dots and stuff.
0: That's fantastic. I mean,
2: To be fair, I'm not the biggest coconut water fan.
0: Yeah.
2: I think it tastes a bit... body fluidy? I don't know.
3: Yeah,
0: which
3: I know
0: one?
2: It's
3: saying.
2: Odd.
3: Yes, I know.
2: There is one.
3: Yes.
0: Take your pick.
2: That's all I'm saying.
0: Take your pick. So far, this has been two fantastic PSAs. Please put your corgi in a life jacket and please check for mold inside your coconut.
3: I've also got another one for people who eat rabbits. If you eat rabbits in the area that you live, you can actually die if you only eat rabbits.
0: Myxomatosis? Is that
3: why? No. It's because they don't have enough fat on them, and they're so lean that you can die because you don't have enough fat, and you go really skinny. So I was,
0: So there's one animal that's too much fat and it drowns, and there's one animal that's so skinny.
2: Wow. Yeah. Rabbits are the anti-corgi.
3: They really are, and then I just wanted to let people know that the Reject Shop is turning into Dollarama.
0: What?
3: Yeah, so they're getting rid of all Reject Shops. It's a Canadian mega corporation called Dollarama from Canada.
0: Talk about burying the leaves.
3: Yeah.
2: My God.
3: It's the colors are going to be green and yellow instead of red and yellow.
0: No, that's not right.
2: Nah,
3: they're already starting, and there's going to be so much more food in there instead of like knickknacks, which is really unfortunate.
0: Will
3: food
0: all be expired 3 weeks ago like it currently is? God bless the Reject Shop.
3: Their bigger aisle, it's going to be more like Woolies.
0: Can I make a shout out to a place called... you go. Chemistry down the line.
2: It's very different. Real good.
0: What were you going to say?
2: No, I kind of love this, but I do miss that it's not going to be almost just like a kind of glorified $2 shop.
3: Yeah, I really... Reject Shop was so good. They have gift wrap when you need it. That's the thing.
2: They have everything.
3: They have everything. Yeah.
0: There was a Reject Shop that was bigger than the Woolworths in the Gosford Shopping Centre, and I would genuinely get like most of my groceries from the Reject Shop for a couple of years there.
3: Yeah, most of the people are saying that this Dollarama thing is going to be like the new Aldi.
0: Wow. Yeah.
2: Okay.
3: They got
2: do
3: a lot
2: you guys
3: of money.
2: Remember the shop that used to be called NQR? Unless it was a Victorian thing.
0: I think it was a Victorian thing.
2: And it stood for not quite right. And it was all like the end of the, they were sort of coming to the end of their expiry and they went to NQR.
0: Really like that. That's really good.
3: That's very cool.
0: Is that your corner?
3: No, I got two more things.
0: Two more things.
3: I got a minute. So there was a bag of lettuce in a Woolworths. I don't know if you guys saw this, that had a frog in it.
0: Yep.
3: And I had a question. How was the bag on clearance? That means someone had to go and sticker it.
0: And didn't see the frog.
2: Yeah, but the frog was probably he was eating all the
3: lettuce down there. He was on the top.
2: Yeah, but was he dead or alive?
3: No, he was alive.
0: Well, I think maybe when the photo was taken, he was on top, but maybe beforehand.
3: Maybe
2: he moved around.
0: Okay.
2: Yeah.
3: Okay, my last one.
0: Mm-hmm.
3: I want to give a shout out to, we use Rode mics here, but unfortunately there's a new microphone in town, the Insta360 mics. They have a screen on them instead of having the logo of the brand. and you can change the screen to whatever picture you want.
0: Oh, like you can do those vapes.
3: Yeah, but you can do like the hot hits on it. And they're little circles.
0: Okay, that's pretty cool.
2: Oh, so it's like really a little, cool. like a digital billboard.
3: Like a little Apple Watch, like an Apple Watch on your microphone. Okay, bye.
2: Oh, bye.
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12: 3 songs in a row that all have something in common. 5 o'clock today, Netflix dropped the Kylie documentary, baby. The
13: yes, it did. This is so we good. Obviously haven't had a chance to watch it yet.
12: Especially
13: but we
12: you.
13: Will be.
12: Especially no. You, who was on the air till 6. You've been a busy gal. Now
13: I've been busy.
12: Very busy girl. Now, we're really excited about it. And
13: yep.
12: She's put a lot of love into it. She kind of co-produced the whole thing, helped mm-hmm. them put it together. She's been reflecting on that.
14: I still yep. didn't know how are you going to tell this story. I was literally in the edit suite on the edge of my seat. Then the tears came, then the, like, guffaw belly laughs. It's a ride. So it was kind of odd and amazing doing it.
12: I'm so excited to go through the ride later
13: it's
12: on
13: It's so
12: tonight.
13: Beautiful because I feel like with Kylie, like, there's something about her that's sort of unattainable. And secret. Like, she's sort of one of those stars that's just, I don't know, she's really maintained this privacy around herself.
12: 100%. And we talked about it earlier in the show, but it definitely probably comes down to the way she was treated sort of through her first cancer diagnosis.
13: And even before that, I mean, like...
12: Well, being called the singing budgie, that kind of thing.
13: Yeah.
12: It's frustrating when you're an artist.
13: Yeah.
12: And you're like, I'm doing this for the right reasons. I'm doing this because it matters. She was the first pop star for Australia. Realistically, she was the first pop star. Capital
13: oh, yeah.
12: pop star.

0: We can't wait to watch this, and we can't wait to play you three amazing Kylie Minogue bangers. Shall we start with Love at First Sight, my friend?
1: Oh, good choice.
0: I'm going to feel like we're in the gay club for the next 10 minutes, and you're
1: That's
0: coming
1: where
0: with
1: we
0: us.
1: Belong.
0: Absolutely. You're driving around, picking your kids up, whatever you're doing, you're in a gay club for the next 10 minutes, and you're going to love every second of it. This is indoctrination. Love at First Sight. Kylie's on. The doco has dropped, and you are on the hot hits of Nick and Lauren. This is a little thing we call a three-for-all.

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2: Let's get the party started. See you at the bar, you was hardly talking. That's when I knew that your heart was scarring. Friends to lovers need a part to star in. Like, wait, babe.

0: Well, it's out. The Kylie Minogue documentary has dropped on Netflix as of 5 p.m. today. Eastern Standard Time, I assume.
1: Yes, I presume, which means 2 p.m. 3 p.m. in Perth and 4:30 in Adelaide.
0: Yes. Well, in it, though, she has revealed that in early 2021, she was diagnosed with cancer for a second time after the diagnosis and successful treatment for breast cancer in 2005. She discussed the previously unannounced diagnosis in the documentary. She said, "My second cancer diagnosis was in early 2021. I was able to keep that to myself, not like the first time. Thankfully, I got through it again and all is well." And she said, "Hey, who knows what's around the corner, but pop music nurtures me. My passion for music is greater than ever."
1: Oh, beautiful words. Pop music nurtures me. Doesn't it do that for us all?
0: Yeah. I'm excited to watch this. It's the same people that did the David Beckham documentary.
1: It's already got a few reviews out there that are really, really positive. Like, City Morning Herald's given it 5 stars, and that movie review is normally quite scathing. So,
0: well, Kylie is a very private person.
1: Yeah.
0: Like, I feel like we don't really ever get to sort of see the Kylie Minogue, real Kylie Minogue.
1: When he became a pop star as early as she did.
0: Uh-huh.
1: You can find it hard to open up sometimes.
0: Yeah.
1: And a lot of distrust went on in the media in the 90s. And obviously, as she refers to there, she couldn't keep her first cancer diagnosis to herself. She had to tell everyone because the press were hounding her. So,
0: yeah,
1: I like that we're in a kind of timeline now and she was able to kind of keep it to herself and tell it on her own terms.
0: Yeah. Now, we were just talking about Mindy Kaling the other day, I think, and I couldn't remember who the alleged baby daddy was.
1: Oh, that's
0: hers,
1: right.
0: But it was BJ Novak. So they were on The Office together. Yep. They start as like this couple. And there has always been these rumors. So he's godfather to all three of her kids, but she's never outright confirmed or denied whether he's also the biological father.
1: Mm-hmm.
0: Like, I don't think that they, if this is the case, the theory is that it's just more of like a, let's just have a baby together sort of thing.
1: Has she announced it? Like,
0: well,
1: it
0: in an interview with Bustle, she said she's
1: aware
0: of the rumor.
1: Bustle?
0: Bustle.
1: They're making them up.
0: You know Bustle.
1: No, I don't.
0: Yes, you do.
1: No, you don't know Bustle.
0: No, I know Bustle.
1: No, you
0: don't. I know Bustle. She said she's aware of the rumors among fans and admitted that even she would have the same reactions given her and Novak's well-documented history. She said, "He really is in our family and I love talking about him because my kids adore him and he's such a huge part of our life, but I also know that it gives people a lot of ideas. If I was watching it from the outside, I would have had the same questions and reactions." So she hasn't confirmed or denied.
1: No, but I like that she at least goes, "I would have the same questions."
0: Yeah, she's aware. She gets it.
1: She gets it, exactly. Yeah. Well, you know what? Good luck to them.
0: Yeah. And finally, Snooki. Remember Snooki of Jersey Shore?
1: Do I remember Snooki, my friend?
0: Please.
1: Absolutely.
0: Icon of icons. Well, she has claimed that Wendy Williams has once made her drink beer on camera to confirm or deny her pregnancy rumours. So this is on a podcast episode of Off the Vine with Caitlin Bristow. I'm not across.
1: Sure. Again, they're making them up.
0: Yeah, I agree with that one. And she recalled how she went on Wendy Williams' daytime show in 2012 before she had publicly announced that she was expecting her first child.
2: She was wild.
3: She was intimidating, for sure.
2: Remember, she made you drink when you were pregnant?
3: She did.
4: She made you drink when
2: She was secretly pregnant.
3: She heard there was a rumor that I was pregnant.
4: So she made you?
3: She brought out beer for me and Jenny, and she goes, "Well, let's see if you're pregnant." Like, so crazy. Oh. And I was like, that,
2: and then you saw her in Target 2 weeks later and you shunned her.
0: Wow.
1: My God. I mean, look, that doesn't surprise me and that doesn't make me think any differently of Wendy Williams, to be honest, because it's exactly what she was like.
0: Exactly. And to be fair, as soon as I read this story, I thought, I'm certain that Ellen DeGeneres did a very similar thing.
1: Yep.
0: And she did with Mariah Carey. She said, "Well, if you're not pregnant, then you have a sip." And at the time, Mariah was going through... I think she just had a miscarriage.
1: Oh, that's awful.
0: And so she said at the time, she's like, "I couldn't just sit." It was very, very triggering for her. And this is why we don't get women who we think might be pregnant do this stuff.
1: And this is why we just be a little bit kinder, like we talked about with Kylie a minute ago.
0: Exactly.
1: We're in a kind of timeline now where these things don't fly, and it's a good thing. It's not a woke thing.
0: No.
1: It's a good thing. With Nick and Lauren. Sabrina Carpenter's on with House Tour. Hot Hits with Nick and Lauren is on. And coming up, those free tickets to Strumming Bird Festival, plus Bailey's Corner. It's the most requested and beloved segment on the show. It's coming up on the Hot Hits.
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2: Just witness something, guys. We all love our phones. We scroll and we get on them, and we love Twitter, X, Instagram, Grindr, Josiah. Yep.
3: You've got to stay connected sometimes. When you're in a job like this.
2: Yeah, you've got to stay connected. Now, Nick loves to show us videos on his phone. He loves it. He loves the video. Oh, my mate Johnny Chan, the comedian. And
4: Ronnie Chang.
2: Yeah. He just shows us all these videos all the time. He loves it. He just giggles away. He loves it, doesn't he? He loves it.
3: Yes.
2: Yeah, he loves it.
4: Stand-up comedy. Yes. Yeah,
2: he loves stand-up comedy. Yeah. And he gets real excited about it. But he just showed me something on his phone. It was some dude getting a baseball catch. But then it flashed up on his screen. You have reached your Instagram limit for the day. What the hell is that?
4: You know what? I hadn't turned it off. During the holidays, I put like a limit on the phone.
2: He's got a limit.
4: Stuff to
2: it went off. He's got
3: I don't like that.
4: No, but you can admit, the Apple one's like, you've hit your limit. Do you want to extend it by 15 minutes or just turn it off for the day? And I'm like, just turn it off.
2: That's come
4: on, phone.
2: Another,
4: what are we even doing?
3: Limits you've put on yourself.
2: Yeah, he's put them on
4: and
2: himself.
4: They're not working.
3: Like setting an alarm to remind yourself to stop being lazy, get off your phone.
4: Yeah.
2: On Instagram.
3: I don't mind it.
4: But it's too quick. Yeah, because it's only 15 minutes. It's only 15 minutes I put the limit on for. Yeah. And then you can just turn it off straight away.
2: It's like when you play in a poker machine and you just go, oh, I'm not going to get the feature, but I'll put an extra 50 in. Oh, go another 15 minutes. I'll go another 15
3: minutes.
2: Do you
3: know what? It's no joke, though. Like, a moment of seriousness. There really are
2: all the
3: campaigners who are saying this is so bad for our brains.
4: Yeah.
3: Do you not find, the other night, and I'm not really a scroller, I, if anything, just jump over to Roblox and play a game, but
4: that's what do you think, you're better than us?
2: Yeah, hero.
3: I found myself doom scrolling. I was so tired. I was overtired.
4: Yeah.
3: And I was scrolling on Insta, and I literally could not stop. And I felt like, no, this is like gambling.
2: Yes.
3: No, it's addictive. It's a drug. It's wrong. Guys, we've got to fight it. These billionaire companies have got us hooked.
2: Yeah, Fiona Box, you're educating yourself. If I didn't have Instagram or X, I'm dumb. 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
3: I still think you thought there was actual cash on the line for you.
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3: Nobody cares, but we will care when it's your stories. Hey, Lozzie.
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3: 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I've got a gripe. 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
0: 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The best bits.

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1: Carrie and Tommy. Yeah.
2: We've just found out we've got a pallet party tomorrow. Yes. We have ordered our pallet of returned, discontinued, liquidated stuff that we can give away. So make sure you tune into tomorrow's show.
3: Mm-hmm.
2: The man who tried to claim credit for that idea, which was clearly mine, which I then found out was clearly Jesse's, is the balls of the show, Kieran Simpson.
3: Mm-hmm.
2: Kieran, the balls, over to you.
4: So during when we were talking about having a pallet party, I said this.
2: I bought a mystery bag of clothes and it was really good.
4: It was really good. And I said, you can get mystery pallets.
3: Oh.
4: And you got very excited.
3: And did you say that?
2: What are you talking about?
3: I don't recall
2: my
3: you
2: idea
3: being...
2: was the mystery pallets.
5: Hold on. No, hold on. Wasn't it my
4: Tim, get the audio.
2: It's been a lot of different Spider-Men pointing at each other.
3: Yes. Mm.
4: So I said, get the audio.
2: You've doctored up some audio.
3: Yeah.
4: I've had nothing to do with it because Sammy is the one who went to the tape and has told me to sit in front of the microphone and play the tape.
2: So this is the audio, the original audio of who proposed the idea from the pallet from now 2 days ago.
4: Yeah.
3: Okay.
2: But I've looked into another mystery thing that I wanted to buy. The thing that I'm talking about is a mystery pallet from Amazon.
5: Oh. Sick.
3: Oh, my gosh.
2: Yeah.
4: No, hold on. I'm arguing with it because I don't know if you know, but we talk about stuff in the studio before, and then 95% of the time, this is what happens.
2: I
4: say something, and Tom Little goes, I've got an idea, already said it.
2: That's not true. Your dog shit ideas stand out like a needle in a haystack. That's not true.
5: A haystack in a needle.
4: I'll see you all tomorrow for the pallet party.
2: Thank you.
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1: It's Carrie and Tommy. Carrie is away. We got Loz Barry filling in the salvo.
2: Yes. Now, John Travolta has debuted a little new fashion statement.
3: Oh, yes. Oh.
2: It's a beret.
3: I have seen this.
2: Yes.
3: And I love it.
2: Yeah. He's trialed it with a cream-coloured beret.
3: Where are we, Lozzie? Are we in Cannes?
2: They're at Cannes Film Festival. Stunning. He was there for his directorial debut for the film Propeller One-Way Night Coach.
3: And let me guess, it got a 10-minute standing ovation
2: probably.
3: Or something. The people at Cannes can't sit down.
2: No. Mm.
3: But whenever any movie, it doesn't matter what steaming pile of crap it is, they will get like a 10-minute standing ovation at the end. How do you not get bored?
2: I can't clap for that long.
3: No.
2: It's too annoying.
3: Yeah, it's so annoying.
1: Well, then you can't go to Cannes.
2: No, I can't go to Cannes.
1: No.
3: And also, what a circle jerk. Like, as in,
2: I know.
3: You must leave there going, this movie is going to break box office records. Did you see that? They stood up for 15 minutes and then it just tanks.
2: 17% on Rotten Tomatoes.
4: Quick note about this year's Cannes, though. They're filming the new season of The White Lotus.
2: They
4: might see him in the background of The White Lotus.
2: They are.
3: They're filming it at Cannes.
2: Yes, yeah, it's set at Cannes.
4: Set in the French Riviera, so they're filming part of it in Cannes.
1: Each episode is just 40 minutes of clapping.
2: Yeah. He's explained why he's wearing the beret, why he's trialling something new as part of his directorial debut.
5: The old school directors wore berets.
6: And the glasses.
5: That's what I'm doing. I've been around for over 50 years doing movies, but I can't tell when I look back the difference between the events. And I said, I'm a director this time. You're an actor. Play the part of a director. Look like an old school director. So I looked up pictures, 20s, 30s, 40s, 50s, 60s, and the old school directors wore berets.
6: And the glasses.
5: And I thought, that's what I'm doing. I'm going to do an homage to being a director. So I'm going to play the part of being a director. And then when I look back, I'll know, oh, that was Propeller One-Way Night Coach. That was Cannes. That's when I won the Palme d'Or. And I'll have vividness of it.
3: So I love that. So it's his directorial debut.
2: Yes.
3: And he admits then he's just an acting as a director.
2: Yes,
1: but
2: he's doing
1: dress ups. Because he can then be anything he wants to be.
2: Yeah.
1: John Travolta the surgeon. I'll just act as a surgeon.
2: If I'm wearing a surgical mask, I'll know when that was. That's when I was surgical, John.
1: I love how he said open heart surgery on that poor man. he died.
3: I love how they said that when he looks back, it all looks the same. You know, and how can he tell? I'm like, no, because your face got older, then it got younger again.
2: Yes.
3: Then your hair disappeared, and then it came back looking real dark and real thick.
2: Also, Propeller One-Way Night Coach as the name of the movie.
3: It sounds like three movies.
2: It sounds like Connections. It sounds like a thing in Connections.
3: Okay, what is it? We got Propeller, we got One Way Night Coach. It's Travolta. No, it's not.
2: Directorial debut.
3: Yeah, it's a directorial debut.
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2: We are talking pilots.
3: Yes, we are. I had a little bit of time this morning on a plane to... I was simply, for lack of a better term, raw-dogging it on the plane. I didn't have headphones. My phone was going to die, so I just had to sit there with my thoughts.
2: Yeah, terrible.
3: But I've got a lot of questions here that I want to ask a pilot. Thankfully, I'm going to see one today, Mr. Tommy Little.
4: Yes. Not the highest level of pilot.
5: Don't back out now.
4: Not commercial, just a private pilot.
3: Yeah, but hey, I think it's fine. And I asked you my questions and I put it out. So 131060, if you have a question you've always wanted to ask a pilot, a simple one, give us a call. Not you, you're a simple pilot.
4: Do you know what I hope no one ever hears me? If I'm ever taking someone for a flight, I hope they never hear me go, never eat soggy wheat beans.
3: No,
4: I think we're good. I think we are good. We are heading in the right direction. Oh, southwest.
5: To the L up so I can see.
3: Alicia, do you have a question for a pilot, Tommy?
6: I do. Hi, Tommy.
4: Hey, Alicia.
6: I have a question about the doors in the emergency exits.
4: Yes.
6: I've studied them many a times, and not because I want to evacuate, but I'm just curious, how easy are they to open mid-flight, or can they at all?
3: Right.
4: I feel like... they must be able to, because I feel like I've seen news stories where a person tries to and either they have been successful or they've frantically, like, tackled them to the ground.
3: Mm.
4: And surely they couldn't open them, surely then, you know, they wouldn't be tackled to the ground. But, Alicia, I think the idea of everything getting sucked out, I think, is overplayed in movies.
3: I don't think so.
4: You don't think so?
3: No. I mean, I'm not a pilot.
4: Because as soon as the plane gets below, I think, 10,000 feet, they can depressurize it. And so apart from, you know, it going an incredibly fast rate, I don't think everything should get sucked out.
5: So is your professional opinion not that dangerous?
4: I'm saying if it's hot, pop the doors.
3: Crack a window.
7: Should we fact check quickly?
5: Oh, okay.
4: Yeah. About which bit, Simi?
7: About being able to open a door during flight.
4: I'm saying you can.
7: I'm not saying you can't, but Google's saying you can't.
3: Oh, okay. But is it Google AI or is it Google?
4: But what if they're not? So are they saying you need the pilot needs to activate something that means the emergency doors could open?
7: Because
4: what if they're
7: then
4: incapacitated?
3: Yeah, what if you had a heart attack?
7: I haven't Googled quick enough.
4: Yeah,
3: okay.
7: But they're talking about if the cabin pressure at 35,000 feet, it's like they're saying it's just tons and tons of pressure from the outside pushing the door in. So
4: it's not a mechanical thing.
7: No,
4: it's a physics.
7: It's a pressure thing. Yes.
3: It's a strength thing.
4: Did you hear what I just came up with there, Alicia?
6: Well, I think I feel better because I don't know if I want the doors to be able to open that easily.
3: No.
6: Or, you know, because I feel like on flights I just sit there staring at who's close by and like, can I trust you?
3: Yes.
6: And not open those doors.
3: Yes.
4: I'm still standing by, Alicia, that as long as you, and we have spoken to an expert on the show before about, and said the same thing about turbulence, that whenever there's injuries and stuff from turbulence, they could almost all have been prevented by keeping your seatbelts on.
3: Oh, yeah.
4: Which is what they say all the time and why they tell you to keep them on. So I reckon you won't get sucked out. Don't take this as fact if you've got your seatbelt on, Alicia.
3: Yeah.
6: Okay, thank you.
4: Okay, thank you. Thank you, Alicia.
3: Brendan, have you got a question for Pilot Tommy?
8: Yeah, I have. Actually, I just got off a plane now, off a flight from New Zealand, and I was sitting second row and I saw the pilot come out, and this is a burning question I wanted to ask him. So I wanted to get up, but he got in the toilet too quick and then he got out too quick. And my question was, as I was looking out the window, everything looked flat, and I was wondering if the Earth is flat. Is it really flat or is it curved?
4: See, Brendan, I find this question interesting because I swear when I've looked out of the windows of planes, I can often see the curvature of the Earth. Have you never seen it curve?
8: No. I was looking at it today and all the way from Queenstown back to Melbourne, I was looking across and I go, no, I can't see the curve.
4: Do you reckon you were over a flat spot?
8: Must have been.
7: Was it cloudy? Could you actually see?
4: Yes.
7: Could you see, Brendan?
8: I could see. I looked as far as I could see, and it was flat. I actually pulled out one of those little cards you get in the seat in front of you.
4: Yes.
8: And I sort of held it up to the horizon.
4: That's a flat surface. Yeah.
8: Yeah, and it looked straight, and I took photos and everything. And yeah, that was my question.
4: So, Brendan, because I've had another time when I've seen the curvature of the Earth, and it's ever if you're standing at a body of water, particularly a bay where you can then see the, if you're lucky enough that there's a building over the other side or something, or a mountain range or something, if you're looking across an expanse of water, and often then I can see a bit of curvature because the water seems to bulb up a little bit against that. Have you ever seen that?
8: Sometimes I have, but my other question is, if you are travelling on a curvature, wouldn't you have to tilt the plane down every so often to bring it down to keep it the same level?
4: That's a great question. Yeah, you know
8: because
4: what,
8: you'd be
4: Brendan?
8: Flying straight out into outer space then, wouldn't it?
3: I mean, I'm not a pilot, Brendan, but I think it has something to do with atmosphere, Tommy.
4: So, Brendan, well, here's another question. Let's say the Earth is flat. Why then would the air get thinner as we go up?
8: Good question. Yeah, good question, because we had a packet of chips in our seat in front, which we hadn't opened, which expanded.
4: Yes.
8: We're looking at that as well and going, look at that, it's about to pop. And then when we came back down, they shrunk back to their normal size again.
4: Yes.
3: Yeah. Wow.
4: And where does it, with the, and this is not me taking the piss, it's a genuine question, although there are a lot of opportunities to take the piss, but where with a flat Earth, where does it end? Like, where's it stopping?
8: Look, I don't know. You hear these things, is there the ice wall that goes around and all this and that? I don't know. That's what I'm asking you. That's what I want.
4: Yeah,
8: that's
4: no.
8: That's why I wanted to ask a pilot, you know.
4: I think I'm hoping that you've left this conversation thinking the Earth might be a little more curved, because I've left it thinking it might be a little more flat.
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0: 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All over Perth, it's Mix 94.5's Gary and Tommy. The best bits.
1: 13 10 60, caught cheating.
2: Yes, of the non-romantic kind, because Southampton FC over in the world of football, soccer, you're all right. Shut it, you toilet.
1: You're all right.
2: Southampton FC were going to play in the Championship playoffs, and if they won that, they'd get promoted to the Premier League, a promotion that is worth in the region of £200 million over three seasons for the club. And they have been expelled for cheating because an analyst from Southampton was seen filming a training session by standing behind a tree, filming the Middlesbrough training sessions just with his iPhone. Bradley, g'day.
3: Hey, how's it going there?
2: Yeah, good. When did you get caught cheating?
3: So, back in high school, I actually have a twin brother and we're in the same VCE class, and basically we're a laptop class, and I've logged into his laptop, sent his whole assignment to myself, me the dingleberry I am. All I did was change the font and obviously got caught out.
2: The font?
4: The font.
3: Yeah, that's all I did not change a thing.
2: That's the one they're always looking for. They're like, yeah, sure, the words are the same, but the font's different, like the handwriting.
1: What did you go with, a bit of Comic Sans?
3: Oh, because they said, oh, you're going to have to redo it to me and my brother. My brother's cracked it, as you can imagine. Oh. Poor bugger. All good.
2: What was the punishment, Bradley?
3: Well, I had done like a few other naughty things, and I was asked to leave that school, quite literally. So, it was the last straw.
2: Did you tell your brother if he left, you could keep going in secret, and they wouldn't know?
3: Exactly. I should have done that.
4: Yeah.
2: Thank you, Bradley. Appreciate it. Who you got, Wazzy?
4: Paula, were you caught cheating?
5: I was.
4: Oh, dear.
5: About 13 years ago, I lived in Queensland and my mum lived in Tasmania. And every evening at 7 o'clock, we used to watch Giggle and Hoot with the kids on ABC for Kids.
4: Nice.
5: And we'd have to guess which window they were the owl was going to fly out of. Tommy knows where this is going. And because of the daylight savings time in Tassie, my mum would text me and let me know which window it was for about a week so I could beat my husband and 3-year-old.
4: Oh, my God.
2: Paul,
4: brilliant.
2: I love it so much.
1: Did you ever get caught?
5: I did. It was like it happened for about a week, and then my husband caught me getting the text message from my mum, letting me know what window it was.
4: Oh, that's hilarious.
2: Paula, in that week, like, let's call it, you know, the best week of your life.
5: It was.
2: Was there any humility? Like, did you decide to throw one of the, like, games 2 days in or something so it didn't look bad?
5: No, I took every one.
2: Did people get sus when you started asking your 3-year-old to put $50 on it the next night?
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0: $4,700. Nothing to turn your nose up at.
1: Pretty good.
0: Tash, do you reckon that sounds pretty good?
2: I think that sounds amazing.
1: Yes, Tash.
0: I thought you were going to join us on
2: pretty good.
0: Thank you, Tash. You know what to do. Jesse here is going to say start. You say stop. If it's exactly on 5 seconds, the cash is yours. If not, you plummet to your death. Not a high-stakes game at all. Are you ready?
2: I'm ready.
3: Start.
2: Stop.
0: How often?
1: I said stop at the same time she did.
2: Oh. Yeah.
0: You put a microphone in front of your mouth. No, you didn't.
1: No, I said stop.
0: No, you didn't. I would have heard that too.
3: Is that match fixing?
1: No, I didn't tell her when it was. I was just doing it in my own head.
0: Like, you should, just in case the legal team come back and check, just you can fix it now.
1: I didn't say anything.
3: Also, please don't confuse the ferret.
0: Yeah.
1: The who?
0: Oh, my God. What did you think this furry little creature was?
1: Oh, hello, ferret. I didn't see you over there.
0: What do you mean?
3: God.
0: You act like it's abnormal to have a...
3: I think you've ever seen a 6'3" ferret before.
0: Also... He's nude. If he was a human, that would be very inappropriate. But luckily, the hair covers the down there.
1: Yeah.
3: Eyes up, Loz.
1: I'm sorry. I can't.
0: You didn't say
1: stop.
0: And you have not seen Jesse's penis.
1: Nope.
0: Are we across everything?
1: Yep.
0: Are we all on the same page?
1: Yep.
0: How did Tash go?
3: 5.
0: Oh, that's good.
3: Point.
0: Yes.
3: 3-1.
1: Oh,
2: Tash.
1: Oh, no. I'm sorry.
0: No. Okay. Do you want to say g'day?
1: Hi, Richard.
4: How you going?
1: Very well. How are you? Do you practice the time game at home?
4: I listen to it every afternoon on my way home from work.
1: I've got a good feeling about Richard.
0: And I've got a good feeling about Richard. Richard, are you in nature? You sound like you might be in nature.
4: Yeah, mate. I'm just leading 2 weanlings down to a paddock.
0: Oh, gosh. That's so sweet. What's the word, Richard?
4: Weanlings.
0: What's weanlings? Are they weaning off milk?
4: Off their mum. They've been weaned for about three weeks.
1: Oh,
0: that's so sweet. Richard, well, we won't keep you on. 5 seconds. 5 seconds of your time is all we need. Are you ready to go?
4: Yep.
3: Start.
4: Stop.
1: Oh my gosh.
0: I think you took your cue from the horse.
3: Can we play with the horse?
0: Hey, can you play with the horse?
1: Oh, yeah, the horse.
0: Yeah.
3: Oh, too early.
0: Yeah. too quick. Richard, one of our producers is asking, would you send us a photo of your weanlings?
1: Yeah.
4: Yeah, sure.
1: Good.
0: No worries. I assume that's what you meant. You wanted a photo of the horses?
5: Yeah.
0: Yeah, okay. Just making sure. Yep. Okay. How did Richard go? Please tell me it is 5.00 and then $4,700. Are we all his?
3: 4.33.
1: Oh. We should get the horse to have a go.
0: What?
1: We should get the horse to have a go.
3: I think we pushed the horse.
0: Have you heard?
1: Oh, no.
0: Have you also heard the echo that was in here?
1: No. Did you say that?
0: Do you want to tell her or...
3: Well, to be honest, I do that a lot, so I'm not gonna point fingers, but yeah, I did.
1: I thought you were saying that the horse had thrown him off.
3: No, I said we should play with the horse, but
1: okay, I'm
3: they're
1: sorry.
3: All they're actually all
0: I dead. Never thought I'd say this, but the ferret is actually the most professional in the room.
3: Pretty standard.
0: G'day, Sam.
6: Hi, how you going?
0: Good. Have you ever spoken to a ferret before?
6: No, but I've been bitten by one.
1: Is that you?
3: Watch how you talk, Sam.
0: Is that you?
3: Yeah.
0: When did you last bite someone?
3: When did I last bite Sam?
0: No, someone.
1: Hey, someone.
3: Oh, anyone this morning.
6: Oh.
0: Why? What did they do?
6: Oh,
3: just talk back. Ask me more questions.
1: Bang.
0: Talk back.
3: Yeah.
0: But so you initiate.
3: You are going the right way for a bite.
0: Okay. Sam, you know what you do. You just have to say stop. If it's bang on, 5 seconds of cash is yours. You ready?
6: Yep, ready. Let's do it.
3: Start.
6: Stop.
0: What do we taste like?
3: Sometimes cinnamon.
1: Cinnamon?
3: Yeah. Why is that so shocking?
0: To be honest, I was a little shocked as
3: really?
0: Well. Yeah.
3: Yeah.
0: Yeah. I mean, I've nibbled on certain parts of humans before, and cinnamon hasn't been one of the primary flavours.
1: No.
0: Yeah. Salt, often, to be honest.
1: Sweaty.
0: Yeah.
3: Oh, yeah.
0: What? You're a mustelid. Where's your mind going?
3: I think I know what he's biting.
0: What do you think?
3: Oh, no, I'm not going.
7: What? I don't know what you're talking about.
1: I want to know how Sam has gone.
6: Yeah, so do I.
1: Yeah.
0: Sorry, Sam, but so do I.
6: We all do.
0: We all do. How did Sam go?
7: 4.5 throws.
1: Oh! Sorry, Sam.
0: Jackpots next week.
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26: 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Inside the dullest exterior, there is a drama, a comedy and a tragedy. At Seasons, we consider ourselves to be life storytellers. 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
6: 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Kunana Mitchell and Graham Farmer. Don't forget roadworks. Roe Highway northbound closed there between Oran Road and Berkshire Road. 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
17: 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Looking good. Smooth going. Quinana Mitchell and Graham Farmer. Quinana Beach, Patterson Road building their northbound already at Mandurah Road. 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More traffic soon on Perth's Mix 94.5.
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18: Hi there, it's Damien Carbon. Emergency crews in our eastern suburbs have worked into the night after a truck collided with a train at a level crossing on the Midland Line in Guildford, sending debris flying.
19: Just a truck went straight through the train, the boom gates down at the train crossing, and the train's just collected his trailer and the wheels have come flying through the air and smashed into our car, and it's been a bit wild actually.
18: At least six people, including two toddlers, suffered minor injuries, a woman in her 50s spending the night in hospital. Crash investigators have interviewed the driver of the truck. There's been a house fire in Maddington this morning. A man in his 20s taken to hospital about 1 a.m. with smoke inhalation. Fire crews are still at the house on Mariana Close. And there's concerns cases of diphtheria could rise across Western Australia. About 220 cases have been recorded nationwide, most in the Northern Territory and here in WA.
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18: Collingwood great Scott Pendlebury will wear a special gold number on his back against the Eagles on Saturday as he cracks the all-time games record. Nick Riewoldt telling Sevens the agenda setters. It's got the footy world talking about merchandise arrangements.
20: I think it's opened Scott up to ridicule and to criticism from other football fans and even other clubs, to the point that, you know, people are saying out there that this is, you know, I've heard the narrative that this is turning into a GoFundMe.
18: Round 11 underway tonight with the Hawks in Adelaide.
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18: Chance of a shower today with a maximum of 23 degrees in Perth, sunny and 19 for both tomorrow and Saturday. The Pete and Kimber show is being sabotaged by one member of the team, but who is the mole? 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
3: 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Looking good. Smooth going. Quinana Mitchell and Grey and Farmer. Quinana Beach, Patterson Road, building their northbound already at Mandra Road. 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
26: Hi there, it's Damien Carbon. A major clean-up operation has gone well into the night after a truck collided with a train on the Midland Line in Guildford. Incredibly, nobody was seriously injured. At least six people, including two toddlers, were treated at the scene, with more people in shock.
27: It impacted straight away, the whole glass window smashed and people fell over.
26: Ear witnesses say the truck moved across the level crossing on Meadow Street, smashing directly into the front of the train around 5 p.m. The driver is being interviewed by police. A house fire in Maddington this morning has left a man in his 20s in hospital, overcome by smoke. The blaze sparked about 1 a.m. on Parakeela Grove. And diphtheria cases continue to climb in regional WA. It's now at 82. Health Minister Meredith Hammett says it's concerning.
28: It is a vaccine-preventable disease. We would urge people who are living and working in the Kimberley to make sure their vaccinations are up to date.
29: Lexus of Perth's EFS event is on now. Experience amazing at Nellville or Osborne Park.
26: Wallyalup docker Murphy Reid says Fremantle is his family now as he prepares for Friday night footy against the Saints. 19-year-old telling Today's West he is all in after recently signing a contract extension. Well, Harley Reid notches 50 games for the Eagles against Collingwood on Saturday at the MCG. 90,000 Pies fans to celebrate Scott Pendlebury breaking the all-time games record of 433. Round 11 getting underway tonight. It's Hawthorn and Adelaide.
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26: Chance of a shower today with a maximum of 23 degrees in Perth, sunny and 19 for both tomorrow and Saturday. 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

0: and one of us in the show, out of Kimber, myself, producer Ringo, producer Brooke, is the mole and is causing havoc on the show. This morning we've walked in to find that we had no microphones, and we only figured it out as we turned the microphones on to start the show.
1: But it's okay, guys, because producer Ringo magically produced a mic.
0: Yeah. This is going to have to be a really quick round of pop quiz.
1: Let's make it fast.
2: 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On the Pete and Kimber Show. It's pop quiz time.
1: Megan, you have thoughts on who the mole is?
3: Good morning.
1: Good mulling to you too.
0: Very good, Megan.
3: I believe it is Kimber, mostly because everybody else believes it's Pete. And may I just say too, Kimber, you did a really good job of deflecting right there and pointing Ringo out.
1: Mate, he's gone and found a microphone.
3: You were the first one to say it though. You pointed it out. No, you're trying to deflect.
0: Look, I without outing myself, because I'm not the mole. I will say this, right? Out of the lot of us, I would expect Kimber to clue in quicker than anybody else.
1: Yeah.
0: Kimber is the one here with the beautiful mind that is able to piece things together.
1: The beautiful mind.
0: You know the beautiful, you know, the Russell Crowe movie?
1: Thanks.
0: You know, like a beautiful mind, yeah. So, she's jumping in fast, Megan, because I reckon...
1: Also, Megan, it's funny that you think everyone thinks it's Pete. No one thinks it's Pete.
0: Actually, nobody thinks it's me.
1: We're getting text messages hard and fast and no one's saying it's Pete.
3: Maybe it's Pete then, because it's always the person you least expect.
0: No. It's because I'm either Teflon or most people just say I'm too stupid to be the mole.
1: Guys, we no longer have time for pop quiz, so I'm only going to ask one question.
0: All right.
3: Okay.
1: Buzz in when you know the answer.
0: Yeah.
1: The question is, who is the mole?
3: Megan, Pete. That is correct.
1: Megan, you win.
0: Just give her the prize. Give her the prize.
1: Thanks for joining the show, Megan. Great pop quiz.
3: No worries. You guys have a great morning.
0: You have a great morning as well, Megan. You too.
1: I love this. Wow. It's magic. Anyway, what else we got?
0: We'll be back in just a moment. We're having some amazing inspirational chats with people who have gone through some horrid things in their life for HBF Run for a Reason, which happens to be this weekend.
1: But they're awesome. Yeah. They're such good podcasts. Like, we had such wonderful chats with them. They're really inspirational.
0: We're going to come back, play you a little bit of our latest one coming up in just a few moments, and then MJ the Musical tickets at about 5:30 this morning, so stay with us.
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5: 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Mitchell Freeway southbound. Busy Woodford's out to Warwick Road. North on the Quinana. Delays Mortimer Road. Merge up past Raleigh Road. Quinana Beach. Paterson Road. On the brakes northbound at Mandurah Road. 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It's Peter. More traffic soon on Perth's Mix 94.5.
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6: Hi there, it's Damien Carbon. A major clean-up on the Midland train line has gone well into the night after a truck went through a level crossing and smashed into a train.
7: Dust everywhere, it looked very apocalyptic and it was just scary.
6: There's six people, including two toddlers, suffered minor injuries and were treated at the scene. Incredibly, nobody was seriously injured. Crash detectives are now interviewing the truck driver. Fire crews are still at the scene of that house fire in Maddington. At least one person taken to hospital, a man in his 20s who was overcome by smoke. Crews were quickly on the scene about 1 a.m. It's unclear how the blaze on Parakeela Grove started. We're being encouraged to check if we're due for a diphtheria booster shot amid the biggest outbreak of the disease in regional WA. Around 220 cases nationwide, largely in the Northern Territory, around 82 here in WA. And put the kettle on at work for a cuppa this morning. It's the Cancer Council's biggest morning tea today.
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6: Over 90,000 Collingwood fans await the Eagles as they fly out for Melbourne today. Scott Pendlebury will break the all-time games record on Saturday of 433 with a special gold number on his back. While the Saints are in Perth for Friday night footy against the Dockers, Corey Wagner a chance to return. And footy expert Daisy Thomas has tipped Hawthorn tonight against Adelaide in Launceston.
8: 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So I think they have to win on the back of losing last week.
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6: Chance of a shower or two in Perth today with a maximum of 23 degrees. Then sunny and 19 for both tomorrow and Saturday. Right now it's 10. 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
13: 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James joins us. First cab off the rate this morning. Hi, James.
14: Oh, I've got to be first, do I?
15: That's the place you want to be, mate, because otherwise, like, this gives you the opportunity to steal the tickets from everybody else behind you.
14: Very true. Or I give the opportunity to everybody else. But, hey, let's go.
15: Come on, mate.
13: Good attitude. Let's go. So we're going to play you a Michael Jackson song in reverse. Cool. If you can tell us what it is, then we're not only going to hand you tickets to join us on the red carpet at MJ, the Michael Jackson musical, but we're also going to put you up in an overnight stay at Crown Promenade as well. All right.
14: Amazing.
13: All right. Alrighty. Here we go, mate. Take a careful listen. All right, James.
15: James.
14: They don't care about us?
13: They don't care about us.
15: Oh, James, I'm sorry.
13: I'm so sorry as well.
15: His worst fears were realised.
13: Hi, Jacqueline.
16: Good morning.
15: Jacqueline, did you hear the Michael Jackson song in reverse?
16: I did.
15: What song do you think it is?

0: Good morning, MJ, the Michael Jackson musical, Crown Theatre, red carpet, and an overnight stay at Crown Promenade. If you want it, we've got your next chance to have it tomorrow at around about 6:30 here on the show. Good morning.
1: Who's
0: bad? All right, so the mole has already begun wreaking havoc on us today from the moment we walked into the studio.
2: Someone in our show is trying to destroy our show for the next 2 weeks, and we're only on day four. Things are going great.
0: Things are going great, guys. No microphones when we walked in. It was chaos.
2: Well, not even just when we walked in. You and I didn't notice all morning until we had to go to air. And then a second before we went to air, you went to pull the mic down and there was no mic.
0: No, my microphone sock, this soft thing, just fell off.
2: Yeah.
0: Do you also like the brand new kids' ball pit that the mole installed around our producers today?
2: The producers are in a ball pit, like one of those proper, they're caged in.
0: Now, you need to listen. You need to hear the things that are happening on the show and then follow the clues and try and work out who the mole is. It could be any one of the four of us, Kimber, myself, or producer Ringo, or producer Brooke. And on the text line, 0481. We've received a text message from Nicodemus.
2: Oh, yes.
0: Nicodemus.
2: Hi, Nicodemus.
0: All right. Hi, Nicodemus. Thank you very much for joining us. Right. So, Nicodemus says this. Nicodemus here. Hey, guys. Love the show. It's not Ringo because his statement when opening the letter was so rehearsed and was the voice of a bloke pooping bricks. It would be too obvious for Ringo and Brooke to be the mole as they have access to everything. It'd be risky to give it to Pete. That leaves Wonder Woman,
2: yeah,
0: which is Kimber.
2: Okay, but that's all before this morning when we had no mics and Ringo magically found all the mics.
0: I know.
2: Okay.
0: Text line, you know the number. Let us know who you think it is.
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6: 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Checking the freeway, south on the Mitchell Underpass, Woodford's Ave to Warwick Road, north on the Granada, busy Mortimer Road, merged to Rowley Road, Tonkin Highway on the brakes, northbound at Walshpool Road East, Granada Beach, Patterson Road, built up northbound at Mandurah Road. Join MSWA Step Up on Sunday, 21 June. 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It's Peter. More traffic soon on Mix 94.5, Perth's best variety.
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3: Get into it. Hey, Producer Ringo, g'day.
4: Good morning. Are you up for some? You're kidding me today.
3: Always.
4: I know you are. Let's hit it, Pete.
5: Mark! Mark!
6: He's wired in.
5: Sorry?
6: He's wired in.
5: Is he?
6: Yes.
5: How about now? You're still wired in?
6: Call security.
7: And as soon as they saw me, they came bounding over. And I just made it into the front door in time.
0: So that's Dynamite by Tyo Cruz.
3: I just want to say what a great introduction to this segment this was. People who have never heard the show before have absolutely no idea what is going on.
4: But yeah, they're loving it. They are absolutely loving it.
3: Hello, Producer Ringo, let's go. Yeah. And then started playing a random selection of audio that makes no sense.
0: Would you like to explain what's going on right now?
3: You're meant to be guessing. All of those pieces of audio came from the same year, and we have to guess what year it came from. I don't even recognise the first piece of audio.
0: The Social Network. So that's the movie about Facebook. Now, here's the thing. I'm thinking to myself, that's got to have happened a few years down the track. I'm going to go with 2010.
3: I went 2012.
4: It was 2010. Points for Pete.
0: Ding, ding, ding. All right, now that you know how this game works, here's the second one.
8: Gentlemen, this is Democracy Manifest. Why did you do this to me?
9: In the car.
8: Get some cups. For what reason? What is the charge? Eating a meal? A succulent Chinese meal?
10: A census taker once tried to test me. I ate his liver with some fava beans and a nice Chianti.
11: Be our guest. Be our guest. Put our service to the test. Tie your napkin round your neck, sherry, and we provide the rest.
0: All right, I'm going to go with 1993.
3: Oh, I looked in 91.
4: It is 1991. Points for Kimber.
0: Oh, jeez, well done, Kimber.
3: Hey. We'll go. I think we have to call it a draw.
0: We're splitting the tie here. We're calling it a draw this morning.
12: Sharing is not caring.
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12: I'm competitive,
3: Ringo.
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14: 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Watch out for a breakdown at Mitchell Freeway southbound before Hepburn Ave, right lane partially blocked. Delays at the moment, Whitford's Ave to Warwick Road, then Hutton Street to Scarborough Beach Road. Quinana northbound, busy Thomas Road to Riley Road, then again at Berrigan Drive. 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It's Peter. 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
0: Hi there, it's Damien Carbon. Crews in our eastern suburbs have worked into the night after a truck collided with a train at a level crossing on the Midland Line in Guildford, sending debris flying.
31: Just a truck went straight through the train, the boom gates down at the train crossing, and the train's just collected his trailer and the wheels have come flying through the air and smashed into our car, and it's been a bit wild actually.
0: That audio on 7, it happened around 5 p.m. At least 6 people, including 2 toddlers, suffered minor injuries, a woman taken to hospital. Well, crash investigators have interviewed the driver of the truck. There's been a house fire in Maddington this morning. A man in his 20s rushed to hospital about 1 a.m. Fire crews are still there at the house on Parakeela Grove. And delays have hit the new Perth Airport Hotel. A report in today's West Australian blaming rising building costs in WA. It was due to open next year, but that's now highly unlikely.
30: Lexus of Perth's EFS event is on now. Experience amazing at Melville or Osborne Park.
0: Collingwood great Scott Pendlebury will wear a special gold number on his back against the Eagles at the MCG on Saturday as he cracks the all-time games record. But Nick Revolt's told Seven's The Agenda Setters it's got the footy world talking about merchandise deals.
32: I think it's opened Scott up to ridicule and to criticism from other football fans and even other clubs, to the point that you know, people are saying out there that this is, you know, I've heard the narrative that this is turning into a GoFundMe.
0: Tonight it's Hawthorne and Adelaide.
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0: Chance of a shower or two in Perth today with a maximum of 23 degrees. Then sunny and 19 for both tomorrow and Saturday. Right now it's 10. 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
13: Salty, the Cocker Spaniel, needs a new car.
14: Oh.
13: Hi, Sally.
14: Oh, my God, hello.
13: So you would like a car for you and your dog?
14: Yes, I would love them. I'm saving up and I'm nearly there.
13: Oh, good,
0: Salty,
13: good.
0: The Cocker Spaniel sounds so cute already.
14: Oh, my God, she's the business director. She's the face and name of the company too.
13: Oh, super cute.
0: All right, well, let's get a new car for Salty and yourself. Sally, 30 seconds, 10 questions. Pass if you don't know an answer. We'll come back around to it. And your letter today is O for, oh, he's such a cute little one. It's Salty, isn't it? Oh, my goodness. O, good luck.
14: Okay.
13: Okay, let's do this. Sally, question number one, name an animal.
14: Octopus.
13: A gemstone.
14: Opal.
13: A colour.
14: Orange.
13: A musical instrument.
14: Organ.
13: A 90s song.
14: Ooh, I like it.
13: A tree.
14: Orange.
13: Something vital for survival.
14: Oxygen.
13: A noun.
14: Opal.
13: A fruit.
14: Orange.
13: A band.
14: Oasis.
13: Sally, it was Sally. All 10 questions, but unfortunately, a couple of repeats in there.
14: Oh, I thought so, yeah.
0: I think you said orange for a colour, a tree, and a fruit. I think he also said something vital for survival opal. Was an orange.
13: And opal.
14: No, I think I said oxygen.
0: I'm pretty sure you said orange for an animal.
13: look, it was so well played, though, Sally. You got all 10 in there, but you were looking for orange, olive, or ochre.
14: Yeah.
13: Is another colour, but yeah. Sorry.
14: Oh, that's okay. Look,
13: shout out to Salty. We hope you and Salty have a lovely, lovely day.
14: Okay, thank you. Hope
0: all
14: you
0: right.
14: guys too.
0: Thank Thanks. You, Sally. Yeah, good. All right, so Alpha Bucks back for $10,000 at 7:30. 8 and 8:30. Speaking of oranges, it's halftime. Let's crack them out. Mason Cox from the Fremantle Dockers is here.
13: Yes.
0: He also happens to be the nicest guy in the AFL, and we have proof.
13: We do have all proof, right. actually, although, yeah. but there's a mole in the team at the moment, so.
0: That's a very good point. Is it Molson Cox? Oh, my goodness. Hang around. We're coming back with him in minutes.
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0: guest Pete. Hello, it's the Pete and Kimber Show.
1: Oh, my God.
0: Come around here quick. We've just gone.
2: Oh, my God.
0: Okay, we've just gone to start the show.
2: Give me the other side of your headphones.
3: The Mole.
4: Oh, so that. Okay.
0: Didn't that sound professional?
5: Yeah. Oh, super professional. What a way to start the morning. What time was that at?
2: That was at 6. Like, so people are listening to our show. They know we kick off at 6. They get in there. They tune in from then. And then, yeah, they hear 15 seconds of just music. Mm. And then up and down volumes, and then us just losing our minds for a little while.
0: Yeah, it was awesome.
2: It was quite the time.
5: Just sharing a microphone like you're huddling around a campfire.
0: Yeah,
2: it was nice and warm, wasn't it? Okay, now you've gotten to know the team for a little while now.
5: Yep.
2: It's been a good couple of months.
5: Mm.
2: Out of the four of us, Kimber, myself, producer Brooke, or producer Ringo.
0: Producer Brooke, who is like literally standing over you right now.
5: Good Lord.
0: Like...
2: Who do you suspect may be the mole?
5: I don't think it's either one of you. No offense, guys. I don't know if you take offense to that.
0: No, not taken.
5: Like, Ringo's got the most probably suspicious name, I'd say. Ringo just sounds like someone who's done some dodgy stuff.
2: Yeah.
5: Bobby, you're honest. I think Brooke's the mole.
0: Yeah.
5: I reckon she'd be up early doing all this stuff, you know, and she'd love it. She'd be into it. And
0: she's been enjoying it.
5: Sometimes it's the person you least expect, you know? Mm. Probably, not to say everyone else isn't nice, but she is kind of like the sweetheart, the mother of the group, the little mother hen.
2: Oh, my God.
0: Look at her. She is absolutely reveling in this moment.
2: She's going to dine out on that for years.
0: I don't know. Or is she? I mean, because you're going to have to replace that and basically go, Mason Cox thinks you're like a mum.
2: That's true.
0: Which is, you know.
2: Mum vibes. Hardcore mum vibes. You are, mate. You are actually the nicest guy in the AFL.
5: Was that?
2: You are. Well, we've got proof.
5: Oh, no.
2: We've been sleuthing. We've been seeing some
5: sleuthing.
2: Things.
5: Sleuthing. I like that word.
2: And we're going to come back, and we're going to play you a couple of things and tell you a couple of things that we've seen. And we think you are the nicest guy in the AFL.
5: Oh,
0: yeah.
2: All right?
5: That's not a popular opinion, I would say.
2: Mason Cox from the Fremantle Dockers with us. Sit tight.
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9: 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Watch out for a crash in Angara, Ocean Reef Road, eastbound before Sydney Road. Down to single lane, towing on site, heavy on approach. And a breakdown is slowing things on the Mitchell Freeway, southbound before Hepburn Ave. Right lane partially blocked. Proceed with caution. Get along to HBF Park this Saturday as the Western Force take on the Fijian Jura. It's kids round with some great fun for all the family. Tickets from Ticketmaster. It's Peter. More traffic soon on Perth's Mix 94.5.
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0: Genuine, 7:19 on the Pete and Kimber Show. 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
0: Cox. All right, Fremantle Dockers going for 10 on the trot. Would that be a club record?
3: I have no
0: idea. 10 games in a row?
3: I just got here, mate.
4: some slack. Also, why don't you know that, Pete? You're a diehard fan and have been for years.
0: So, anyway, we've got, as I was saying before, we have audio that proves you might actually be the nicest guy in the AFL.
3: Okay, I'm interested to see what happens here.
0: And this comes off the back of a few things that we've seen. I mean, you've been taking footage on your Instagram, posting to your stories of things that you've seen on the telly, people in the crowd holding up, we still love you,
3: Mason Cox.
0: And you've been saying thank you, seem so gracious.
4: And normally when you leave a team and you go to the other team, everyone starts, they boo and they're unfriendly and suddenly they hate you.
0: Yeah.
4: Not these guys, everyone's like, oh, but we can't hate Mason.
0: That's true. You particularly.
3: And they fired me, which makes it a bit less awkward.
0: There you go, you can put that one in the West. Mason Cox was fired. All right. But we caught this. This was from your from a press conference that you did.
3: Oh gosh!
0: Where you walked in and the first thing you did is ask, "Who is the youngest journalist here?"
3: Oh yeah,
0: right.
3: Yeah.
0: And threw this kid a bone. Now this kid is Ronan Fitzgerald.
3: Yep.
0: He's actually gone to his own Instagram to talk about you and thank you. We've got the audio here. Have a listen to this.
5: Can I actually start this off? Who's the youngest journalist here? We'll take you. You can go first. Oh, I like to give opportunity to people.
6: New city, new club. What are your first impressions?
5: Yeah, it's good.
7: That was me, and it made my day. And from all reports, he's the nicest bloke going around. So we all love Big Cox.
0: We love
4: we
0: Big Cox.
4: We all do.
0: We love
4: he's
0: him.
4: He's not wrong.
3: That's good.
4: It's who you are. Like we've been saying since getting to know you, we feel the same way about you. I was saying at the Anzac Day game as well, you were personally going around and thanking all the veterans and meeting everybody there. And I just think, you know, we just support that. It's awesome of you.
3: Yeah, my grandfather, he was in World War II and stuff. And then uncles and stuff that fought in Vietnam, things like that. So I think there's always a respect for that. But yeah, I don't know. I kind of think, like, you know, you put yourself in the scenario of someone that probably is going into a press conference with a lot of people that are a lot older, and, you know, he's probably a little bit nervous to ask a question, and it's like, no, I'll give you the floor. Like, no one else can ask the question. You can be the first off the trot. So, I don't know, it's kind of you get the opportunity to kind of, I guess, give opportunity and be somewhat of a role model for other people. It's kind of the cool part of the job.
4: Nice. Yeah. Also, and that's why we highlight it.
0: Yeah, exactly. Also makes you sound great to our female audience right now.
4: Yeah, have you got a girlfriend yet?
3: No, we're
4: just going to keep working on it. We don't want you to leave. This is the thing. And like, if we don't get you a girlfriend by the end of the season, then you might move back to America. So we got to work on this soon.
0: Would you like us to chip away at this? Would you like us to make it a little personal project of the show?
4: Do it quietly in the background.
0: This is not something that we've pre-discussed before.
4: Not at all.
3: Yeah, this is live on air, isn't it?
0: This is live.
4: Just in the background. If we just like casually, maybe each week we just drop a trait or something that you'd be interested in a partner. And eventually... Yeah.
3: Put a few resumes together.
4: Will put something. Yeah, someone will just reach out to us, mate.
0: We'll just do like a blind date or something.
3: That's pretty aggressive. Start with a resume, then we'll decide on which. I'm happy for you to go out there. I will say this. I had this conversation with someone recently, and they said, are you going to stay in Australia? And I think one of the biggest things for me is whether or not I find a partner in the next few years.
0: Right.
4: Yeah.
0: Are we talking like 12 months the next few years, or are we talking like
3: next
0: 3 to 5?
3: Years.
0: Years.
3: So I've got a contract here for another probably, 18 months.
0: Okay.
3: And then, yeah, like my brother's having a kid soon and stuff, so I'm kind of like, if I'm away from the family, like there's got to be a decent reasoning if I'm not playing footy anymore.
0: You're a family man. Oh,
3: yeah.
4: It's got to be because he's found his person.
0: Yeah,
4: We'll just chip away at it. We won't make it a big deal. We'll just kind of put it out there and be like, you know.
0: Yeah.
4: It's not just an ordinary person we're looking for. We're looking for someone pretty 100%. Special, ladies.
0: Very special.
3: This is the Bachelor of 94.5.
4: Yeah, we can make this happen.
0: 13-10-60, if you'd like
3: Jesus.
0: To date Mason.
4: No, we're not doing that. Mason, you can trust me. I will not let this turn bad.
8: You're lucky Kimber sits there, mate, because it would have been exactly...
4: I will
8: been
4: not
8: exactly
4: let that
3: go.
4: Happen.
3: I'm actually looking at the call line. Nothing has come up. So that's good. It's good.
0: All right. Hey, mate, Saints this weekend.
3: Yeah, good Friday night.
0: 10 on the trot. It's going to be amazing. It's going to be a great night. With 1 million members across Australia, HBF is your health dream team. 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Thanks for joining us, Mason Cox.
3: Thanks for having me, as always.
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12: 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Watch out for a crash in Angara, Ocean Reef Road, eastbound before Sydney Road. Police and towing on site. Breakdowns, slowing things on the Mitchell southbound before Hepburn Ave. Another heading south after Hutton Street. 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
0: Hi there, it's Damien Carbon. The fuel excise cut, which is making petrol about 26 cents a litre cheaper for Perth drivers, is due to end on June 30. We've asked the Prime Minister this morning whether he's looking at extending that.
5: We'll do an assessment closer to the day. It's very costly, but as well, it has made a difference.
0: A major clean-up operation has gone well.

0: seriously injured. At least six people, including two toddlers, were treated at the scene, with more in shock. Witnesses say the truck moved across the level crossing on Meadow Street about 5 p.m, smashing directly into the front of the train. The driver is being interviewed by police. And West Aussie parents are being warned childcare centres could be hit with walk-offs in July. Workers pushing Canberra to extend a payment they say protects them from a major pay drop.
1: Alexis of Perth's EFS event is on now. Experience amazing at Melville or Osborne Park.
0: Wallilup docker Murphy Reid says Fremantle is his family now as he prepares for Friday night footy against the Saints. 19-year-old telling the West Australian he is all in at Freo after recently signing a contract extension. Well, Harley Reid notches 50 games for the Eagles against Collingwood on Saturday at the MCG. 90,000 Pies fans there to celebrate Scott Pendlebury breaking the all-time games record of 433. Round 11 underway tonight with Hawthorn and the Crows.
2: Season exclusions.
0: Chance of a shower or two in Perth today with a maximum of 23 degrees. Then sunny and 19 for both tomorrow and Saturday. Right now it's 10. The Pete and Kimber show is being sabotaged by one member of the team. Who is the mole? Keep listening to find out on Mix 94.5.
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12: All right, someone needs a little bit of reno work. It's you, Tanya.
13: Yes.
12: Tanya, $10,000. You need to get the toilet retiled.
13: I do. I know it's a bit random, but hey.
12: Hey, it's got to be done.
14: Yep, Tanya's toilet needs tiling.
12: Let's do it.
14: All right. Jeez, it'd be good if your letter was T. Oh, wouldn't that? That'd just be the universe throwing something your way, wouldn't it?
13: It would.
14: It's not today. It's B. It's B for Bravo. But that's okay. B's a fun letter to play with. 30 seconds, 10 questions. Pass if you don't know an answer. We'll come back around to it. Your letter is B. Good luck, Tanya.
13: Okay.
12: Okay, let's do it, Tanya. Question number one, name a breakfast food.
13: Pass.
12: A verb.
13: Boost.
12: A colour.
13: And brown.
12: A US city.
13: Have no idea. Pass.
12: A vegetable.
13: Oh, God. Broccoli.
12: A boy's name.
13: Brody.
12: A metal.
13: Bauxite.
12: A TV show.
13: Botched.
12: A smoothie ingredient.
13: Banana.
12: It was all starting to come back to you towards the end, Tanya.
13: Sorry,
12: you needed some bacon or baked beans for your breakfast food, and Boston maybe for your US city is the first one that comes to mind.
13: Yeah, but makes sense.
12: Thanks, Tanya. Sorry we couldn't do it today.
13: All right, back to the boring toilet then.
14: Oh, no. Good on you, Tanya. Thanks for playing, mate. Nice to have you on the show. Alpha Bucks for $10,000 coming back your way at 8 and again at 8:30 this morning. Hey, Mason Cox is still here. Sorry, can I get you just a... No, it's fine. It's on me because I didn't say I was going to bring you in on this one. But you've got a bit of an American Australian accent going on.
15: Yeah, Baltimore, Boston, those are two that are on there. Yep.
14: There you go. So yes, US city starting with B. Can you pick an accent, an Australian accent from a different state depending on where somebody might be from?
15: Probably not, but we can give it a go.
12: Do you think we sound different to the East Coast?
15: Yeah, a little bit. Not much though.
12: Okay.
14: No.
15: Was that offensive?
12: No. The way you just interested to know.
14: No, yeah, that was the right answer, Mason.
15: Oh, all
12: right. We think we do sound different to the East Coast.
15: A little bit, but not much.
14: All right, sit tight. We'll come back with more on this next.
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0: 7:38 on the Pete and Kimber Show. That's Zara Larsson living the lush life, and you can as well with $10,000 with Alpha Bucks back at 8 a.m. this morning. All right, we need to do something here this morning.
1: Yeah.
0: And have a little bit of fun with Australian accents from the rest of the country. Now, here's the thing, right? There's a bloke by the name of Sam Ford.
1: Yeah.
0: He's a British YouTuber.
1: Mm-hmm.
0: And he's dropped this bit of audio. Have a listen.
2: When I moved to Australia, I thought I understood the accent. I'd watched enough Neighbours and Home and Away growing up. I knew no workers. I could do a passable g'day, probably. And I was pretty confident. Then I started travelling around Australia, and I realised I had no idea what I was talking about. Hearing Sydney locals speak in their accent compared to how someone would speak in Adelaide sounded completely different. And it's funny because even Aussies have told me, we've only got one accent here, mate. And I thought, surely that can't be true. And so it made me think, with Perth being so far west in such a gigantic continent, what did their accent sound like?
0: Well, this is what our accent sound like.
1: Yeah. I totally get it. When I was living in Canada, I had a lot of people think I was English because they think that I'm too well, I don't know, I must have vowel sounds that are too well rounded or something for the Australian accent.
0: Well, you enunciate.
1: I think it's because I've had acting training, though.
0: Right.
1: Like, I was an actor, I had vocal training. I don't even speak the same as my family, and I find myself being more Aussie when I'm with my family.
0: Yeah, okay. Right. As in, you get that twang.
1: There is a twang.
0: See, that's funny, because I get more Italian when I'm with my family.
1: But you picked on me yesterday because I said the word branch. I said, when you go to the bank, go to the branch, and you guys went,
0: that wasn't
1: branch.
0: Me. I didn't say I didn't pick on you. Producer Brooke did because she's the mom.
1: She thinks I meant to say branch.
0: Branch. Yeah.
1: And I think the biggest notice, the thing you can notice the most about the East Coast and here is the way we say beer.
0: Beer.
1: So we say beer, and we put the on the end, and I think on the East Coast, they extend the vowel sound. They add extra E's. Beer.
0: The man with the accent is still here, Mason Cox, which, by the way, you're welcome to hang around as long as you like.
3: Oh, I get that toasty.
0: Right.
1: Needs toasty and a coffee, stat.
0: But does this speak to you at all? Like the different accents from different parts of the country?
3: There's a lot of weird things between different states. I mean, you guys can even figure out what you're going to call a beer as far as a pot, pint, schooner, whatever it is.
1: Yeah.
3: There's about 20 different versions of it.
0: Yeah.
3: There's a lot of different things that are different between each state, for sure. And
0: right.
3: I think there is a slight twang the further you go west.
1: Oh, I remember dating a dude from Queensland, and I knew he had an accent when I first met him. I was like, oh, it's quite, like, he's quite Aussie. And then he went away for a bit, and then he called me on the phone from the East Coast. And I remember hearing his voice and going, oh, is that how you sound?
3: Oh,
1: have you sounded like that the whole time?
0: All right, so here's what we want to do this morning, right? 131060 is our number. We want you to get on the phone. Now, you can be WA, born and bred, or you can be from somewhere else in the country, right? Maybe you're a Queenslander, you're from New South Wales, Victoria, you've moved over here, whatever, doesn't matter. We're going to get you to say a couple of sentences. We're going to see if we can pick where you're from.
1: Yeah, 131060, just call up and have a chat, and we're going to tell you where you're from.
0: All right.
1: We're just going to know. We're going to be so good at this.
0: Yeah. 131060 is the number. We'll come back, take your calls next.
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7: 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Watch out for that crash in Angara. Ocean Reef Road, eastbound before Sydney Road. Police and towing on site. And a crash causing delays. Kwinana Beach, Rockingham Road, northbound before Ankersall Road. Down to a single lane. Congested roads, overflowing schools and hospitals. Zero immigration. 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It's Peter. More traffic soon on Perth's Mix 94.5.
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0: with Alpha Bucks for $10,000, not too far off.
1: Oh, I like this tune, setting the scene.
0: Just giving us a little theme music here for what we're about to do right now.
1: Because there's a British YouTuber, Sam Ford, and he's gone online and basically said, hey, the Perth accent and the WA accent is different to the East Coast.
0: Right.
1: Which I think we've all known, right? We'll all say the East Coast have got a different sound.
0: I definitely know that, because I've got a couple of mates from...
1: No, you definitely know.
0: See, now that we're doing this, I'm getting more of it in my... I just can't help it.
1: I think you are.
0: Right? Now, I definitely know that I've got a couple of my mates from Queensland, and they put the oohs where the should be.
1: I think they're more nasal on the East Coast.
0: Yeah.
1: That's the telltale sign. So what we're doing here, 131060, we want you to call and just, we're going to give you a sentence to say, and you just have to say it in your accent. It could be from anywhere in Australia originally, and we are going to tell you where you're from based on your accent.
0: All right. And if you're from somewhere else, we'll tell you to go back there. Hey,
1: why
0: Kristen,
1: would we do that?
0: No, it was just a joke. It was just a harmless little, just a bit of Australian ocker humour, you know?
1: Oh. What bit was funny?
0: None of it. Fine. None of it was, Kimber. I get it. Fine. Hate it when you do that to me.
1: Hi, Kristen.
0: Hi.
2: Hi, guys.
1: Hey, Kristen. So, Kristen, we've got a fun sentence for you, all right?
2: Okay.
1: Could you say, I'll hit the bottle-o and grab us a slab of beers?
2: I'll hit the bottle-o and grab us a slab of beers.
0: You're from WA.
1: I think WA.
0: You're WA.
2: No.
0: Oh.
2: I've lived my whole life in Adelaide. I've been here 7 years.
0: I'm just close enough to WA.
1: It's encroaching on a WA accent.
0: Oh, right. Okay.
1: Welcome,
0: all right.
1: Kristen.
0: Hi, Kristen. Welcome. And welcome to the show. Hi.
1: Okay.
0: All right. Benji. Hi, Benji.
3: How's it going?
1: Benji.
0: Oh, listen to him.
1: Hey, Benji.
0: Right off the bat, Benji. All right, I'll give you one to say, Benji.
3: Yep.
0: Chuck a Yui at the servo, reckon we're rooted.
3: Chuck a Yui at the servo, reckon we're rooted.
0: Oh, wait, hang on a sec.
1: Rooted. I'm going Queensland.
3: That's correct.
0: Yeah!
1: Benji! Yes! Queensland represent.
0: Ah, yes, fantastic. Hi, Dion.
4: Hey, how you doing?
1: Hey, Dion.
0: Oh, mate, don't get me started, Dion.
1: Okay, Dion, for you, I had a blowout of me thong, so I chucked a sickie.
4: I had a blowout of me thong and chucked a sickie.
0: Okay, I can hear
1: this
0: that.
1: This is a tough one.
0: You know what? I reckon New South Wales.
1: Hang on, all the callers have just dropped out.
0: Hello?
1: Tech
0: are you still
1: problems.
0: There? Are you still there? Is he there?
1: Oh, Molly!
0: No, not
1: you
0: now!
1: You mold!
0: No!
1: Who hung up? Producer Ringo, did you hang up on all the calls?
0: No, hang on a sec.
5: We did nothing. It was you.
0: No,
5: Pete.
0: It wasn't. It was not me.
5: Pete.
0: It was not me.
5: I wanted to hear Dion's voice.
0: I wanted to hear Dion's voice because I reckon he was Western Sydney. I reckon he was New South Wales, in particular Western Sydney.
5: Well, you're wrong and you're the mole.
1: No, you guys. Wow.
0: What the
1: also,
0: hell?
1: Also, that was also really uncool. I don't like the idea that you hang up on, like, they take the time to call the show.
0: Don't
1: and that
0: say
1: was the
0: you.
1: Place
0: I didn't
1: to
0: do
1: it.
0: It. I didn't do
1: like,
0: it.
1: Like, there I are so many other places that it could happen. And
0: I wouldn't do it to, I swear to God, if I was the mole, one thing I would not do is hang up on our listener. It just
1: it's
0: happened
1: happening again.
0: So what? I need to explain something here. So for those of you who are wondering what the hell's going on our show at the moment, the mole is wreaking havoc, right? So for this week and next week, this is happening. The mole could be Kimber, myself, producer Ringo, producer Brooke, and they're just doing wild random things. I can see, and so can Kimber, our phone box on the screen right now, and now it's not only are all the numbers disappearing, but now all the lines have been blocked.
1: Well, I don't know. That was convenient. Pete's the one pushing the buttons.
0: Right,
1: Brooke and Ringo have total control over the phones. I don't have any control over any of them.
0: Who's to say that you don't have somebody else doing this on the behalf of... There are other studios in this building.
1: Well, I wouldn't have hung up on our callers. But anyway. Each to their own. You do you, Mole.
0: I'm dying here with this stuff. All right. We're gonna
5: Dion was from Melbourne, by the way.
0: Oh, yeah.
5: Just to circle back.
0: That would have been my second pick. All right. We're gonna God.
1: Things are going great, guys.
0: What is happening?
1: Everything is fine.
0: Dion, sorry. And sorry to everyone else who got hung up on.
1: I think Tara was hung up on as well.
0: We're going to take a break, and we're going to play Alpha Bucks for $10,000. And then we're going to come back, and whatever happens, happens.
1: Right. All right. Alpha
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10: 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Watch out for a crash in West Swan, Reed Highway eastbound before West Swan Road, down to a single lane, heavy on approach. Crash causing delays, Kwinana Beach, Rockingham Road northbound before Angtel Road, and an accident in Nangara, Ocean Reef Road eastbound before Sydney Road. 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More traffic soon on Perth's Mix 94.5.
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